Boozy, and before that, Tame Impala and Jenny. And there is a good old social media trend that goes along with that song, Dracula, which I'm waiting and saving to do with my mate in about a year and a half. I said that's when I'll next see her, because she lives on the other side of the world. But hey, it's good to stack up these things, have some inventory ready to get done when you see each other. It's Mary Manderfield with you, and I've got brand new music from Calvin Harris. He's joined up with Jazzy.

0: Kate Pears, Dark Horse on your Friday mornings. Girls Aloud on the way, and some Zara Larsson right after this.
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sounds of Olivia Dean are always welcomed at this time. Now, she's on her Art of Loving tour and she wears this beautiful big Chanel skirt during the show. And I love that British Vogue has said, yep, this is now the party skirt of the summer. And I said, Vogue, I don't think you know what my budget is for the summer. My party skirt is going to be whatever is already hanging in my wardrobe. But we love it for Olivia Dean. Looks great on her. Right, I've got Gaga and Bruno Mars on the way. But in the spirit of great pairings, how about Mars Smith and Niall Horan?

0: Die with a smile. It's officially Friday, the 15th of May. K-pop's Eamon Hunter's after this.
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alone. That's the one, Tears. It's Mary keeping you company. It's late at night. You've got loads of big tunes just to make sure that you can keep going, whether you're working at this time, maybe you're still out from your Thursday, whatever you're up to. I've got good tunes for you, including Nelly and Kelly on the way. But before that, the new one from Madonna and Sabrina Carpenter. Now listen, long before Sabrina was even born, a young Madonna arrived in New York in 1977 with just $35. Her plan was to be a professional dancer. But things changed and she became a singer, and we had so many big tunes from her, Like a Virgin, Like a Prayer, and now Bring Your Love with Sabrina Carpenter. Ask yourself.

0: how we do things early on a Friday morning. 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
13: The top stories this hour. The Prime Minister could face another day of turmoil after the Mayor of Greater Manchester said he'll stand for Labour in a by-election. Yesterday, Makerfield MP Josh Symonds quit to make way for Andy Burnham to return to Parliament and possibly challenge Sir Keir Starmer. Work and Pensions Secretary Pat McFadden says the PM just wants to get on with the day job.
14: Well, the Prime Minister's got a deep sense of duty to the country. I accept it's been a dramatic week, lots of turbulence, resignations, statements, Josh Symonds and standing down. The Prime Minister didn't create any of this, and he's been determined to stay on, do his duty, do his job.
13: James Murray, who was Chief Secretary to the Treasury's, replaced Wes Streeting as Health Secretary, who quit yesterday. Meanwhile, Reform UK say they will throw everything at the Makerfield contest, and the Green Party are warning against the by-election becoming a national circus. Two young people are being treated for meningitis after a student died in Reading. One of the cases has been confirmed as meningitis B. Laura Safe has more.
15: Meningitis is an infection that spreads with close contact and can be serious if it's not treated quickly. The symptoms include a high temperature, cold hands and feet, and a rash. Earlier this year, there was a large outbreak linked to a nightclub in Kent. Now, the UK Health Security Agency says it's getting in touch with close contacts of three cases in Reading and offering antibiotics as a precaution. It says the risk to the wider public currently remains low.
13: Meanwhile, one of the people quarantined in hospital in England after returning from a hantavirus-hit cruise ship has been discharged. Health officials say they'll now self-isolate at home for 45 days. The bodies of three women found in the sea off Brighton Beach have been identified, but police say they don't suspect anyone else is involved in their deaths. And the Championship playoff final, which is meant to take place later this month, might have to be moved. It's after Southampton were charged with spying on Middlesbrough before last weekend's semi-final first leg. From Sky News, I'm Stevie Shillinglaw.
0: It's the last day of the week. We're having a good time over here. Merry keeping you company. Right now, it's Joe.

so don't call me up. Mabel, that one came out in 2019, which sometimes I think that wasn't that long ago, but it was the end of Game of Thrones. We had Avengers Endgame. Lil Nas X was kind of introduced to the world with Old Town Road. We had Baby Yoda's debut. Hot Girl Summer was everywhere. And do you remember Kylie Jenner's meme where she went in to wake up her daughter from sleeping and she said, "Rise and shine." Yeah, that was all 2019, which now you think about it, that was quite a while ago, wasn't it? How about we fast forward to 2026? I've got new music for you from Teddy Swims. This is the kind of thing that maybe people in my life, maybe my aunties or my cousin would call me a bit of a Mrs. Know-it-all. Well, look, Teddy Swims is a Mr. Know-it-all. So I feel like I'm in good company.

0: Post Malone, Morgan Waller, and this is your Friday morning. Maroon 5 on the way, and Alex Warren with Fever Dream next.
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Blessings on your Friday morning. Now, have you seen the new Devil Wears Prada sequel yet? One of the best things about it is the soundtrack, because we have the lovely Sienna Spiro on there. She's only 20 years old and already recording a tune for one of the biggest films of the year. It's called Material Lover, and honestly, it will make you feel like, everything's going to be all right, you know? Any worries you've had, maybe you're thinking about relationships or work or something stressing you out, I honestly think this new song is the antidote for all of that. So brand new, Sienna Spiro.

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13: The top stories this hour. It's understood the Prime Minister won't try to block Andy Burnham from becoming Labour's candidate in the Makerfield by-election. It's after the local MP quit to make way for the Mayor of Greater Manchester to return to Parliament. Jess Phillips, who recently stood down as safeguarding minister, told Sky's Electoral Dysfunction podcast the government need to move with the times.
14: What I think that he lacks and his operation lacks is the drive to get anything done with the gusto that is needed. It's like we run an analogue government in a digital world.
13: The Lib Dems say the Labour Party should foot the bill for any mayoral election in Manchester, and the leader of the Green Party, Zach Polanski, is concerned the people of Makerfield will be bypassed.
15: It's most important what people in Makerfield need and what the constituents need, and I worry sometimes that these by-elections become national circuses, and I think this one will be even more so. So it's really important that ultimately the election is fought on local issues that matter for that constituency.
13: Meanwhile, James Murray, who was Chief Secretary to the Treasury, will replace Wes Streeting as Health Secretary after his resignation yesterday. The Conservatives say while Labour's in civil war, no one's running the country. In other news, a student has died with two others being treated after a meningitis outbreak in Reading. The UK Health Security Agency says close contacts have been offered antibiotics. Meanwhile, one of the people quarantined in hospital in England after returning from a hantavirus-hit cruise has been discharged. Officials say they'll now self-isolate at home for 45 days. In football, the Championship playoff final, which is meant to take place later this month, might have to be moved. It's after Southampton were charged with spying on Middlesbrough before last weekend's semi-final first leg. And Asda has been named the cheapest supermarket for branded groceries for the third consecutive month. Consumer Champions Which found its standard prices beat the loyalty card deals at both Tesco and Sainsbury's. It also found that customers without the cards would pay more than at Waitrose and 17% more than at Asda. From Sky News, I'm Stevie Shillinglaw.
0: Friday morning, the vibes are high. It's 3 a.m. and Mary Manderfield with you right now with the Throwback Hour.

Natasha Bedingfield with a song so special to her. She actually wrote that as a poem to her younger brother, who's just a teenager. She's saying, look, there's so much ahead of you. The rest is still unwritten. Don't worry about what everyone else is doing. Just focus on your own thing. And I love it so much. Right, it's Mary Manderfield with you, just bringing you all of these gorgeous throwbacks to make sure the last day of your week is filled with so much good stuff. And thinking ahead to the weekend, I guess, let's get a bit of the weekend on. Tim with Daft Punk, this is Starboy on your Throwback Hour. I'm

0: good lesson to all of us, isn't it? Honesty is king. That's Black Eyed Peas with Don't Lie on your Throwback Hour. How do you fancy some art from Dodger and a little bit of Neo? That's after this.
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Jessie J, that one came out in 2011. It was part of her debut album, Who You Are. I remember exactly when that came out. I listened to it a lot. And it was actually inspired by Whitney Houston and Prince. It became her second UK number one single. And I can see why. Mary Manderfield with you, Friday the 15th of May. This is your throwback hour. And it feels like we should go to the 90s. This is TLC with Creep.

0: Vic Jonas. Milky on the way, some Spice Girls to come. Swedish House Mafia after this.
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So much love for them and for that tune, Stop, right here on your Throwback Hour. Look, they were the best-selling female group of all time with 85 million records sold worldwide. And isn't it crazy that it was only actually 4 years of them releasing music and touring music consistently? 4 years, and they had all of that impact. Pretty incredible stuff. Right, my darlings, the Throwback Hour continues right here. Nicole Scherzinger, I don't hear this song enough. I'm so glad we're playing it. Don't hold your breath on your Throwback Hour. Yeah.

0: Jason Derulo, he just has so many hits. Makes so much sense to play him on the Throwback Hour this morning. And that is all for the throwbacks. But listen, I'm still here with you until 6 a.m. Stick around. I've got Miley Cyrus on the way. That new one from Ella Langley. And the latest news after this.
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11: The top stories this hour. Wes Streeting's been replaced as Health Secretary by the former Chief Secretary to the Treasury, James Murray. It follows days of turmoil for Labour, in which calls have mounted for the Prime Minister to step down. Our Chief Political Correspondent John Craig says being Health Secretary is a tough job.
12: Massive department, massive budget, but of course Mr Murray will inherit the battle with the junior doctors, the resident doctors, which has been a constant battle being fought by Wes Streeting over the last year or two.
11: Elsewhere, Andy Burnham says he'll ask to stand for Labour in a by-election. It's after an MP quit to make way for the Manchester mayor to return to Parliament to potentially challenge Sir Keir Starmer. Two young people are being treated for meningitis after a student died in Reading. One of the cases has been confirmed as meningitis B. Laura Safe has more details.
13: Meningitis is an infection that spreads with close contact and can be serious if it's not treated quickly. The symptoms include a high temperature, cold hands and feet, and a rash. Earlier this year, there was a large outbreak linked to a nightclub in Kent. Now, the UK Health Security Agency says it's getting in touch with close contacts of three cases in Reading and offering antibiotics as a precaution. It says the risk to the wider public currently remains low.
11: Meanwhile, one of the people quarantined in hospital in England after returning from a hantavirus-hit cruise has been discharged. Health officials say they'll now self-isolate at home. Childline delivered over 2,400 counselling sessions about online abuse and exploitation over the last year. The NSPCC says that's an annual increase of 36%. The bodies of three women found in the sea off Brighton Beach have been identified. Police say they don't suspect any third-party involvement in their deaths. And the Championship playoff final, which is meant to take place later this month, might have to be rescheduled. It's after Southampton were charged with spying on Middlesbrough before last weekend's semi-final first leg. From Sky News, I'm Stevie Shillinglaw.
0: Let's go. Friday mornings are always my favourite. Mary Manderfield with you until 6. Right now, Alex Warren.

Of Black Magic. We love Friday mornings. Right here on Hits Radio, 4:15. And it's Mary Mandfield right here with ya. Sitting passenger side if you're driving this evening. I hope you've got the radio turned up nice and loud and the heater on. Heated seats if you're feeling extra fancy because it's cold. It's oh so cold. But look, we're ending the week on a high. Got another winner coming your way this evening for Make Me a Winner. It's Mega May. We are recapping on Ray, who closed up her North America tour last night with some special guests in the audience. And I'm shouting you out. 0333 2020 800. Drop me a little WhatsApp, a little message. It's as simple as that. And I will make sure I let you know that we like having your company. Right now, Somba on Hits Radio. This is Homewrecker.

0: Gracie Abrams, the antidote for an early morning. We love that one right here on Hits Radio. Right now, I think we should talk cash.
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0: Yes, it does feel extra exciting, right, that today someone will be our second winner of the week, bagging a very cool £350,000. So Wednesday's winner, Emma, played Make Me a Winner every single week.
3: Oh my goodness, God, I cannot believe this.
0: And it means a bit of a change of lifestyle.
3: You have no idea how much this is going to change my life and my family's life, because I'm not going to owe them money anymore, so they'll be done. Yeah, with the bank and mum and dad, so they're going to be really happy about that.
0: That parent bank is closed. She has her own cash. Listen, maybe that could be you. 350,000 quid in your bank account by this evening. 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Or enter at makemeawinner.co.uk, where you also find the rules for this network competition. Or call 03434 236 852. Calls are charged at a standard rate. This is for over 18s only. And the lines close at 5pm today. And then Kate Thornton could be calling you. Just answer your phone to win that 350 thousand quid to pay straight into your bank account. Enter again now for your chance to win, and good luck. Friday mornings are for having a good time, so we're going to do that to the sound of Ed Sheeran and Armin van Helden after this.

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Maz. Shout out to Alexis, who says my niece and nephew are obsessed with that song. Do you know what, Bruno Mars? There's something that he puts into his music that, like, young kids just get absolutely obsessed with. They always have the energy to dance to a bit of Bruno Mars, especially at a wedding. It's Mary with you. I've heard from Max this morning. He says, last day of the week that I have to set an early alarm. Roll on the weekend. Oh, I'm totally there with you. And Tendu says, good morning, Mary. I have got my heated seat on in my car. I am very, very cold. The little luxuries in life. What did we do before them heated seats? Right, it's Friday, the 15th of May. I've got a throwback from Pink on the way. Right now, Taylor Swift.

0: Pink on Hits Radio. Right, coming up, Zara Larsson, who recently has been doing some adrenaline seeking. Midnight Sun plays after this. Hits Radio.
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Sam Fender, Unhits Radio. Leslie's bopping along to Sam. And good morning to Emma. She says, morning, Mary. I'm up, about to start my shift driving an ambulance for PTS. Bright and early, just two more shifts this week. Patient Transport Services, I believe that stands for. Thank you, Emma, for the great work that you do. We appreciate you, and I hope that you get to keep that radio on nice and loud. Before Sam Fender, I played some Zara Larsson, who has been so busy this year. If she's not touring, she's busy performing at the Grammys. Busy meeting her fans. Busy, like, breaking records with her music. So she took 4 days off and went to upstate New York. She said, I need to rest and reset. That didn't last long. She found herself doing something which I think most people would not consider restful at all. She went and did a skydive. Just casually. Imagine like waking up on like a Wednesday morning and being like, yeah, go on. Let's do a skydive. Let's really peak the adrenaline. I love that for her. New from Blue right now. This is Flowers.

0: 5 a.m. already. Friday morning, Mario Winans and Enya. On the way, make me a winner. Mega May. I've got details for that to come. And the latest news next.
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14: The top stories this hour. The Prime Minister could face another day of turmoil after the Mayor of Greater Manchester said he'll stand for Labour in a by-election. Yesterday, Makerfield MP Josh Symonds quit to make way for Andy Burnham to return to Parliament and possibly challenge Sir Keir Starmer. Work and Pensions Secretary Pat McFadden says the PM just wants to get on with the day job.
15: Well, the Prime Minister's got a deep sense of duty to the country. I accept it's been a dramatic week, lots of turbulence, resignations, statements, Josh Symonds standing down. The Prime Minister didn't create any of this, and he's been determined to stay on, do his duty, do his job.
14: James Murray, who was Chief Secretary to the Treasury, replaced Wes Streeting as Health Secretary following his resignation yesterday. In other news, a student has died with 2 others being treated after a meningitis outbreak in Reading. The UK Health Security Agency says close contacts have been offered antibiotics. Meanwhile, one of the people quarantined in hospital in England after returning from a hantavirus-hit cruise ship has been discharged. Health officials say they'll now self-isolate at home for 45 days. The number of childline counselling sessions about sexual abuse has jumped by over a third in the last year. The NSPCC say to the year to March, over 2,400 were administered. The organisation is calling on the government to go further than a ban for under-16s and force tech companies to keep children safe. Lewis Keller is from the NSPCC.
16: There's a real opportunity now for the government to step up to the plate and introduce measures that stop some of these harmful features being in place. And we're allowing children to access the online world, but only in a way that can be safe.
14: To sport, and the Championship playoff final, which is meant to take place later this month, might have to be rescheduled. It's after Southampton were charged with spying on Middlesbrough before last weekend's semi-final first leg. And Asda has been named the cheapest supermarket for branded goods for a third consecutive month. Consumer champion Which? Found its standard prices beat the loyalty card deals at both Tesco and Sainsbury's. From Sky News, I'm Stevie Shillinglaw.
0: It's just gone 5 a.m. Harry Styles to come, but right now, Olivia Dean, Mary Heaney Company.

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1: 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Friday, 5:15. How are we feeling? I do think sometimes you do need the motivation to just get up. Because once you're up, you can do things. You can do anything. You need to have a shower or splash your face, at least brush your teeth. Put some clothes on, come on. Head out for the day. And I already rate you because it's so early, but you've got this. And we've got morning motivator Emily today.
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1: That's it, the coffee. That's what the one that I always forget. I don't drink caffeine, but I know it helps. Go on. Do what you got to do, and I'm going to keep the tunes coming your way. It's what you deserve on a Friday. It really is. I've got a throwback from Naughty Boy and Sam Smith on the way. Right now, though, Bella Kay on Hits Radio.

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0: 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Oh, we're not messing around. 350 grand tax free will be won today. 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Calls are charged at standard rate. This is for over 18s only, and the lines close today at 5 p.m. Could be Kate Thornton calling you. Do you know what? It's so simple. All you have to do is answer it and you'll win the money. So I'm wishing you the best of luck. LMC and you two on the way, because we're going to those clouds above, and Benson Boone playing for you next.
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morning. Listening this morning on my way to work for the last time at DHL Parcels after 3 years. Starting a new job on Monday. Oh, congratulations, 3 years. And best of luck for the new job. What are you going to be doing? And it's nice to have the weekend, hopefully a little bit of a refresh. And I'm hoping your alarm isn't so early when you start the new job, but who knows? Listen, you're not the only John who's having a bit of a fresh start. I've got new music from the lovely John Newman. You might know him from his songs like Love Me Again. He was on Rudimental's Feel the Love. Got like a big, soulful voice. He's had a crazy couple of years. Took a bit of a break from music in 2020. He had burnout. But now he's back. And it is so lovely to like have his voice on the radio again. This one's called Merry Go. Brand new from John Newman. And the perfect way to kind of wake you up and poke you up on a Friday. Merry Go on Hits Radio.

0: Teddy Swims on your Friday morning. It's looking like it's going to be dry and bright today. I got stuck in a hailstorm yesterday, so I'd like to not have a repeat of that. Thank you. Taylor Swift play next.
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I love that this bop has come back into our lives. Zara Larsson and Lush Life on Hits Radio. Jake and Stacey messaged in on 0333 20 20 800. They're in their car with their dog Milo. They were just vibing out. Also, Zara Larsson is the only artist I know who says she's taking 4 days off work because she needed to just rest. She had a lot on recently. She went to upstate New York and then decided to do a skydive. You know, the ultimate rest and relaxation. I get it, girl. I get it. Sometimes you need something exciting to happen, even when your life is crazy enough as it is. Right, let's have a big tune. Sophie Ellis-Bextor before I hand things over to Breakfast. Murder on the Dance Floor right here on Hits Radio.

0: Sophie S. Baxter. I'm also glad this song's back in our lives. Just throwbacks galore over here. Friday morning, thanks for hanging out this week. Such a vibe, as always. I can't believe it, we're in mid-May. I'm still freezing outside. Listen, I'll be back with you next week, Monday morning. Coming up on Hits Radio Breakfast, Fleur and James waking you up, and they can let you know how they got on at Buckingham Palace garden party for the King's Trust. Get all the goss from them. I'll be with you in a few, and the latest news coming your way.
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19: The top stories this hour. It's been reported the Prime Minister won't try and block Andy Burnham from standing to be an MP in Wigan. Ashton and Makerfield's MP Josh Simons has stepped aside, potentially clearing a path for the Mayor of Greater Manchester to head back to Parliament. Burnham was blocked from running in the Gordon Denton by-election earlier this year. Our reporter Owen Ahrens has been looking at what's going to happen next.
20: Well, it's either no secret now or a very open one that this seems to be pointing towards Burnham wanting to take Keir Starmer's job. There are still so many steps, though, before that can happen. First, the Mayor's got to get permission to stand. Then he's actually got to win the by-election in an area where Reform were way ahead during this month's local elections. And then if those two things happen, he's actually got to get the backing of MPs, launch a coup against the Prime Minister and win a leadership contest. The only thing certain is the Westminster drama is set to continue for a little while yet.
5: Elsewhere, a domestic abuse charity in Bolton's telling us it's seeing more victims of economic abuse than ever before. It says a new report shows women in abusive relationships are being put into huge debt by their partners. Linda Charnock is from the Endeavour Project.
7: The economic abuse is huge. And I think since the terminology has gone from financial abuse to economic abuse, it covers everything. I think more professionals and victims are realising that they're a victim of this crime.
5: The man accused of stabbing two Jewish men in North London last month will appear at the Old Bailey later. 45-year-old Essa Salomon is alleged to have attacked a friend on the same day. He's been charged with three counts of attempted murder. Bolton are through to the League One playoff final with the Greater Manchester Derby at Wembley to look forward to. Stephen Schumacher's side beat Bradford City 1-0 last night, winning 2-0 on aggregate and setting up a final against Stockport. These fans tell us they're delighted.
21: You can't beat it. This is football, isn't it? You can't beat it, can you?
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23: 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All excited to be off to Wembley.
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5: And the Rolling Stones are performing as CGI versions of their younger selves in their latest music video. The clip shows them singing in the stars as they would have at the height of their careers.
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5: Sunny intervals today across Manchester and the northwest, with light wind as well and highs of 12 degrees Celsius. That's the latest. I'm Alex Corns.

0: And James, well, Will's still in LA. Must be nice.
1: That's right. He's in Hollywood. He's very Meghan right now. But yesterday, Fleur and I were very King Charles and Camilla because we went to Buckingham Palace for a King's Cross Garden party.
0: Yes, it was amazing. We'll tell you all about it
1: later. We're going to talk about it all day. It's all we're going to talk about, if anything. Yep. Literally, yeah. That's just that.
0: And after 8, you'll hear how James got on when he met Lord Tony Baddingham from Rivals, a.k.a. David Tennant.
1: It was so awesome, actually.
0: He's a great guy.
1: But we also met the Royals yesterday.
0: We also did meet
1: we'll
0: the
1: talk
0: Royals.
1: To you about that too.
0: Yeah, we did. We did. And today, someone will be winning £350,000 on Make Me a Winner. And we will get you in the draw very soon.

0: Jack Jones and Eminem K, where did you go on Hits Radio? It's Friday. We've made it to the weekend. Woo,
1: good morning. It's Fleur and James. Will's in LA. What are your plans for this weekend, Fleur?
0: Well, I'm actually meeting a friend to have a little gym day and a lunch.
1: Oh.
0: Tomorrow,
1: that's
0: yeah.
1: nice.
0: And I was like, let me just check out. It's been a busy week. I just want to catch up with a mate, look after my body for a bit.
1: Oh, I love that.
0: Do you know what I mean? Mm. Have a little wind down moment.
1: A gym day. Mm. You're doing a whole day in the gym.
0: Yeah, we're going to go to the gym, you know, maybe use the sauna. It's one of them bougie ones.
1: One of the, you're not actually
0: going to
1: do
0: it. We're going to treat ourselves.
1: You're going to work out.
0: Yeah, we'll just do a little walk.
1: Well, you know? I'm done with this weather, so I am leaving. My friend is doing High Rocks in Barcelona.
0: Oh, wow.
1: You know High Rocks, that really yeah. intense, like, full day workout.
0: Like, you've got to run and
1: yeah,
0: do all this lifting.
1: Oh, it's making my heart rate go up. So I'm going to go support my friend Blair. Who's doing that?
0: Oh, that's nice.
1: This weekend in Barcelona.
0: So when's the actual High Rocks happen?
1: Yesterday. It was yesterday.
0: So how are you supporting him in Barcelona at the weekend?
1: So he did it yesterday. but he's there all weekend, so I thought I'd just go and support, you know. I don't know.
0: Well, just support post-event.
1: Post High Rocks.
0: Yeah, that makes sense.
1: Yeah, it's fine.
0: It's also Eurovision this weekend, and I know some people go in with Eurovision parties. If you're having one, let us know. Let us know what your plans are. 0333-2020-800, and we'll shout you out. It's Justin Bieber. It's Sorry on Hits Radio.

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0: Yes, Mega May. It's happening later today. One of you will be winning an incredible £350,000. You could be our second winner of the week, enjoying all that money sitting in your bank account.
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0: You did High Rocks yesterday.
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0: Okay, this is happening. 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On the way, we're talking babysitting blunders. 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
5: A lane's closed on the M56 heading west from Junction 6 for Hale to Junction 7. The Bowden turn-off because of flooding. Meanwhile, you may want to allow a bit of extra time because there's temporary lights on Plodder Lane at Watergate Lane in Overholton for electricity work. Also on the A62 Oldham Road at Pole Lane in Failsworth. Look out for traffic taking turns on Berry Place for gas main work in Clayton until Monday. That's the latest. There's more on our website.
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1: Good morning.
0: Now, on yesterday's show, we spoke about babysitting blunders. After I ended up in A&E with Nova last weekend, my mother was looking after her.
1: Irene is to blame.
0: Can't be trusted, ma'am. And Ruth called in with a babysitting blunder of her own.
2: My nephew, when he was younger, maybe about two, I was taking him to nursery and got him all set up in the car, and then I needed to make sure I'd locked the door. Went back to my car and I realised, I don't know how I'd done it, but I'd locked the car, but my key was in the car.
0: Oh no!
2: So, yeah, so engine was going, it was winter, there was a lot happening, heating was on. Noah was absolutely fine, by the way, he was just loving life, but I was in a pure panic thinking, how the hell am I going to get this door open? I ended up having to knock onto my neighbour, who's a mechanic, and get him to help me smash the window. But what I needed to do was try and get my nephew to look at me so it could happen, so I didn't get any glass on him and things like that.
0: Oh, God.
2: He was just so nosy and curious that he was just looking at Gavin going, yeah, yeah, what are you doing?
1: Gavin from Autoglass. Wow.
2: Yeah, yeah, he replaced it as well. Yeah, so it was just a little bit of a nightmare trying to get back into my car.
1: I can't believe you broke into your own car.
2: I know.
0: That's also terrifying.
2: Ironically, that car got stolen as well.
1: So. Did it?
0: That car.
1: No way.
0: Bad juju on that car.
1: Yeah, good riddance. As an uncle, I can completely see why my sister never asked me to babysit.
0: Yes.
1: I'm never booked.
0: Yeah, you're never booked. Yeah.
1: Yeah.
0: Do you ever take offence to that?
1: No, I'm processing it now in real time. I do feel quite triggered,
0: rude,
1: actually.
0: Yeah, it's
1: quite rude.
0: We might want to get onto her about that.
1: Okay.
0: Here's Ray, Where Is My Husband on Hits Radio.

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1: Good morning.
0: Good morning. 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
1: That's right. That's right. We're celebrating the release of Star Wars, The Mandalorian and Grogu, and we want you to join us to prove that you are the best bounty hunter.
0: Yes. 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
1: We are talking 7 nights in an exclusive hotel, a tour of the island in a 4x4 where you'll see the most amazing sunsets. 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
0: Oh, amazing. You'll feel like Miles Smith. 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And you can find all the T's and C's at hitsradio.co.uk. This is all thanks to the release of Star Wars, The Mandalorian and Grogu, which hits cinemas and IMAX on May the 22nd.
1: Grogu makes me a little bit broody.
0: I love Grogu. Grogu is so cute.
1: So cute.
0: I'm so in love with him. Coming up, Olivia Dean, and we'll get you up to date.
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6: One lane's closed on the M56 westbound from junction 6 at Hale to junction 7 at Bowden due to flooding. Meanwhile, you may want to allow a bit of extra time because there's temporary lights on Castle Hill at Withinley Road in Prestbury for telecom cable work. Also look out for temporary lights on Whitehill Street near Greg Street in Heaton Chapel, whilst over in Poynton there's temporary lights on Dickens Lane from Sittington Road to Vernon Road for electricity work. That's the latest. There's more on our website.
2: Travel
0: 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Beat the traffic and be quids in on the train.

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0: Okay, the wedding of the century is due to take place next month. I'm, of course, talking about Taylor Swift and Travis Kelce's wedding.
3: Amazing.
0: Now, apparently, she's being forced to call her celeb friends to invite them so that nothing gets leaked.
3: Oh, because she doesn't want pictures going up on the internet or whatever.
0: No, she doesn't. Yeah, exactly. And if someone intercepts the mail and gets a look of that invitation with all the details,
3: everyone will know everything.
0: They're all going to turn up.
3: I do want to know that. Have you had the call yet? I haven't had the call.
0: No, I haven't had the call.
3: She did come in.
0: Yeah, we're mates.
3: Mm.
0: We should have been invited by now.
3: Yeah, maybe. Well, why don't we give her the call?
0: Has she still got the same number?
3: Yeah, maybe. Should we try that?
0: Yeah, let's try. Let's see if she picks up.
3: Okay.
0: I mean,
3: it's probably quite late there.
0: Yeah, probably.
4: I'm sorry, the old Taylor can't come to the phone right now.
0: Mate, she's still got the same voicemail.
3: That's embarrassing.
0: She really needs to update
3: that. You really need to update that, Taylor.
0: Seriously, like, come on. Oh, she'll send us an invitation.
3: Yeah, I'm sure.
0: She'll come in with merch bags and there'll be a choir and then she'll invite
3: us. There's no way we're getting an invitation.
0: No, we're really not. It's fine. Oh, and James Bond news. It turns out all of those rumours of who the next James Bond will be were lies.
3: Yeah, I'm shocked by this. So none of those are true?
0: No. They've only officially started auditioning actors to take on the role. So, I mean, all these years that we've been going, is it Idris Elba? Is it this person? Is it that person?
3: Is it Dua Lipa's boyfriend?
0: They don't even know. They don't even know.
3: They might be auditioning them right now. Oh, my God, is that where Will is, do you think?
0: Because
3: he thinks he's the next James Bond.
0: He's gone to LA. Do you think maybe he's trying to get an audition?
3: No, I think he's probably just having an affair, actually. I think that's probably
0: more likely.
3: Our producer said that a minute ago.
0: Really? He's flown all the way to LA for an affair. Well, he did fly to Malta for a date, didn't
3: that's
0: he, back
3: true,
0: in the day?
3: He did.
0: See, the Wheel of Truth will incriminate you on this show. Don't say too much. Here's Pink. This is Sober on Hits Radio.

0: Drink Sober on Hits Radio. Good morning.
1: Good morning. I love the strings.
0: Yeah, it's wonderful, isn't it? The string quartet.
1: Perfect way to wake up.
0: It's Friday, the 15th of May. We have made it to the end of the week. 0333 2020 800 is our number to get in touch. We want to know about your Friday get outs.
1: Yeah. What are you doing this weekend that you wish you could get out of?
0: Yes, I have a pile and then another pile and another pile of washing.
1: Oh, has your room turned into a floor's robe again?
0: Yeah, it's a problem. It's, and I'm going to have to do it. I'm going to have to face it. And I really don't want to.
1: It's annoying, isn't it? Because then your whole house shakes when the washing machine is going.
0: Yeah, and then you've just got clothes everywhere because nothing dries properly.
1: So annoying.
0: Oh, man.
1: Or maybe you've got like work drinks you want to get out of on a Friday. Those are the worst. Do it on a weekday. Don't take my weekend.
0: Yeah, I see you all week. I don't need to see you on the weekend.
1: Maybe you're going to an improv show you wish you weren't going to. Let us know what you want to get out of. 0333 2020 800. It's Eurovision this weekend.
0: Yes. Maybe you've planned a Eurovision party and now you've got to the end of the week and you're like, actually, I'm just too tired for this. I spoke to a friend, I'm not going to expose them, but they organised a sleepover with their best mates, and I spoke to them yesterday and they were just like, mate, I actually can't be bothered. I invited them 2 weeks ago and now I've got a host and I just really wish I could call them and say, please don't come.
1: That is a lot. Who's so having a sleepover at this age?
0: I know. It's nice though, isn't it?
1: It is nice.
0: It's a sleepover. 0333 2020 800. We will do your Friday get out. And we'll let you know in a few minutes how you can get £350,000 in your bank account tonight.
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19: Top stories this hour. It's been reported Sir Keir Starmer won't block Andy Burnham's bid to become Wigan's newest MP. Ashton in Makerfield MP Josh Simons is stepping aside, potentially opening the door for the Mayor of Greater Manchester to return to Westminster. Reporter Owen Ahrens has been looking at what could happen next.
20: Well, ever since Sir Keir Starmer's job first looked like it could be on the brink earlier this week, all eyes have been on Burnham because he's seen as a potential frontrunner in any leadership election. Now he's got the chance to get back into the Commons, but it's anything but straightforward. First, Labour's NEC have got to let him stand, something they refused to do earlier this year. Then he's got to actually win the seat, no easy feat when Reform picked up dozens of council seats in Wigan in this month's local elections. Then, if he wins, he's got to get the backing of enough Labour MPs, launch a leadership challenge and win that contest. It's only after all that we could see him on the steps of number 10.
19: Salford Council's care for vulnerable adults has been slammed by a government watchdog. The authority's adult social care service has been labelled inadequate in a report by the Care Quality Commission. Salford's Mayor Paul Dennett's apologised. A man's due in court today accused of stabbing two Jewish men in Golders Green in North London last month. Essa Suleiman, who's 45, is charged with 3 counts of attempted murder. Bolton Wanderers have set up an all-Greater Manchester final in the League One playoffs after beating Bradford City 1-0, going through 2-0 on aggregate. They'll play Stockport County at Wembley next Sunday. These Bolton fans tell us they're feeling confident ahead of the tie.
21: We'll win it this time. We've got to do better than we did last time, but I think it should be the year, hopefully.
22: We've not got a great record against Stockport, but we'll do it in Wembley. Big pitch, which we'll do them.
19: Meanwhile, in another all-Manchester clash, City have won the FA Youth Cup, beating United 2-1 in the final. In some good news for United's owner Sir Jim Ratcliffe, though, he's again topped the Sunday Times rich list in the Northwest. The man behind chemical company Ineos has a reported fortune of over £15 billion. Oasis brothers Noel and Liam Gallagher have made it onto the list as well. They're said to have a combined wealth of just £375 million.
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19: Sunny intervals today across Manchester and the northwest, with light wind as well and highs of 12 degrees Celsius. That's the latest. I'm Alex Corns.
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0: It's Friday, the 15th of Mega May. Oh, yeah. We are making it mega right now. More chances to win. And you could be our second winner of the week. You could bag £350,000 today. Wednesday's winner, Emma, played Make Me a Winner every single week.
23: 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There absolutely is.
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0: Yes, hurry up though. 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And then Kate Thornton could be calling you.
1: That's right.
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0: Jason Derulo, Take You Dancing. I'm loving that song when he goes, do you know what I mean? It's like, we know what you mean.
1: We know what you mean, mate. You've been singing about it for 3 minutes.
0: Spelt it out quite clearly. It's Friday. Woo! We have reached the end of the week.
1: Finally.
0: And we are doing your Friday Get Out. What plans have you got for the weekend that you wish you could get out of? I know for me, it's my washing that is piling up. I know I've got to do it. Can't let it go another week. And I am dreading it. I'm dreading it.
1: It's a lot of work, Fleur. It's a lot of work.
0: Someone's already called in to tell us their Friday get out. Good morning, Anna.
2: Good morning.
1: Morning.
0: Hi, Anna. Hi, so, what plans are you hoping to get out of this weekend?
2: I need you to get me out of teaching a dance class tomorrow, please.
0: Oh! what dance class are you teaching?
2: I'm a dance teacher, but I teach wedding dancers. And this couple's called me to do their dance tomorrow, but it's actually the song that I was supposed to get married to.
1: Oh.
0: Oh!
1: What song is it?
0: Yeah, what is
2: it? I knew you were going to ask that. It's from Taylor Swift, Lover.
1: Right.
0: Oh, I love that song.
1: Oh, that is a great song. And what are you... are you now not getting married? Is that what's happened?
2: No, James, I'm not getting married.
0: Oh! Sorry. Oh, wow, James, you... Wow. You heard through that.
1: Well, I know.
0: I didn't even realize that's where it was going, Anna. Oh my goodness.
1: Okay.
2: It's fine. Like it's fine now. Like I'm a year past it. Like it's okay. But yeah, it's a little bit of a sore topic when they put the song down on their little
1: Can you tell them like actually sorry? This is actually, I mean, this is the definition of triggered, isn't it?
0: It is. Well, I guess they could come in and you could go, do you know what? This song's overused. I really think you should do something else. And then come in with different examples. You know, Flurry Sax, that always goes down well.
1: That goes down well.
0: You know, teach them a little like samba to that. That could be fun.
1: Sax as a first dance. That is, I can guarantee that has never happened.
0: It has happened.
1: No, it hasn't.
0: Yep.
1: Really?
0: I once had a couple tell me they did their first wedding dance to sax. Yep. So
2: maybe if I do decide to get married again, then... maybe I'll use it,
0: Fleur. Oh, man. But you can't get out of that. You can't ruin their wedding plans. You've got to go and teach them, haven't you?
2: Yeah. Mm. I do. I've got to do my job.
1: Just pour what you were going to give to your first dance into theirs as a gift from yourself.
2: Just like lived through them.
1: Basically. Or you could just change the song so we are never getting back together ever, if you really want it.
2: Oh, God.
1: That would work as well.
0: Oh, good luck, Anna.
2: Thank you.
1: Take care.
0: Bye.
1: Oh, I'm sorry, I asked the wrong questions. Bye. The ground is swallowing me up, guys.
0: She's going to be crying all the way through that dance class. Let us know your Friday get out. 0333 2020 800. Here's Lewis Capaldi, Grace, on Hits Radio.

0: Yes, Lewis Capaldi, Grace on Hits Radio. Good morning. It's Friday.
1: Good morning.
0: It's the weekend vibes and we are shouting you out. But we're doing your Friday get outs. Shouting out all the plans that you are dreading this weekend.
1: Yes, Jen has messaged our WhatsApp. And by the way, the number is 0333 2020 800. Jen says, I'm dreading this paint and sip thing I'm doing with some girlfriends this weekend. It's going to be us painting nude men, and I really don't want to see it.
0: So I'm taking that it's a life drawing class and you're not putting paint on naked men.
1: No, they'll be drawing easels on easels and stuff. Just make sure your like tiny little paintbrushes are clean, because that's always a nightmare, isn't it? Do you know what I mean?
0: I love that that's the nightmare in that scenario.
1: No, I hate paint and sip. Hi to Cameron. I need to get out of these gym classes I've signed up for and paid for this weekend. Really can't be bothered after a massively intense week of work.
0: Yeah, that's annoying. When you've booked them ahead of time, you feel guilty and they pop up and they always give you a reminder, don't they? Love a notification. Go and do it, Cameron. You won't regret the sweat.
1: You'll have a good time. You won't regret the sweat. You can tell you've got your training.
0: Yeah. You can tell I'm a qualified PT. Stuart has sent us this voice note.
2: Hit Radio.
0: Oh.
2: Good morning, James. Good morning, Fleur. Good morning, all. It's Friday, guys. That means one thing. It's party time. Have a lovely weekend, whatever you're doing, because it's Friday. And time to party. It's Friday, yeah. Saturday, Sunday, what? Bing.
0: Okay.
1: The bing. It's
0: Friday.
1: So good.
0: So it's time to party. Very nice.
1: Thank you, Stuart. Happy Friday to you too.
0: Thank you, Stuart. I love it. We're now building up an album of all of Stuart's voice notes. 0333 2020 800. Let us know your Friday get outs. And if you'd like to sing for us, we welcome those too. On the way, Bruno Mars and Ed Sheeran. Stay there.
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23: One lane's closed on the M56 westbound from Junction 6 to the Bowden, turning due to flooding. Whilst over in Lancashire, there's also one lane shut on the M61 southbound from the Chorley Junction to Junction 6 because of a tyre change. Meanwhile, you may want to allow extra time around Failsworth, where temporary lights are causing delays on Oldham Road at Pole Lane for electricity work. Also, temporary lights are slowing traffic on the A50 Manchester Road between Tattenhall and Knutsford for roadworks. That's the latest. There's more on our website.
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0: Ed Sheeran, Azizam on Hits Radio. It's Friday. We've hit the weekend. Woo. And it is time to show you some love. But of course, we're not doing it in any regular way. We're doing your Friday get out. What plans do you want to get out of this weekend? 0333 2020 800 is our number. Rachel's messaged in saying, I want to get out of the kids' football tournament. Oh, no.
1: Oh, Rachel.
0: Yeah, good luck with that.
1: You're a football mum now. Enjoy. Charlie says, not exactly a major event, but my 16th birthday was spent doing my math GCSE. Oh. All of my friends had lovely, sweet 16s. I had a math GCSE. Charlie. Sorry about that.
0: Just have a massive party at the end of exams and everyone will be there because they want to let off some steam after all of that revision. We've had a voice note in from Katie.
2: It's Friday again. It's Saturday, Sunday. Whoop! Oh, I work weekends.
3: That's a shame.
1: Who's in the background?
0: Who is in the background, Katie?
1: That's a shame.
0: That's a shame. That's so funny. Hilarious.
1: Oh, that's so funny. Well, enjoy working this weekend. Hopefully it goes okay.
0: Yeah, we've got Maddie on the line. Good morning, Maddie.
4: Morning.
0: Good morning. So, what plans are you dreading this weekend?
4: I signed myself up for a 10K with my partner and her sister's boyfriend's mum.
0: Oh, yeah.
4: I've only ever run, like, I mean, I say run, I mean jog, like 5Ks, and I mostly, like, pass out at the end. Ooh. And there's, like, 1,000 people doing this event, and I just know it's just not going to go well.
0: Have you done any training for this whatsoever?
4: No.
1: Okay, well, Maddie, Fleur has a level 3 PT...
0: qualification.
1: Thank you.
0: Yeah.
1: So, do you have any advice?
0: I would take it very, very easy. Take it slow. Like, do it in bursts. Like, just think, okay, for this kilometre, I'm going to just, like, do a little, like, slow jog. Mm. Then if you get a bit more energy, maybe for the next one, you pick it up a little. You can even walk a little bit. Listen, the key now, because you haven't done any training, is just to get through this without any injury. Make sure you warm up beforehand. Make sure you stretch. Make sure you take some electrolytes before you run. Have some water on you.
1: This is scary.
0: But don't push yourself, because the thing is, you can let the height of the energy around you spur you on. And because you haven't trained, I wouldn't advise that you do that. Especially based on your history with the 5K before. Just take it easy. You just want to get over the line, okay? Just want to get over the line.
4: There's a time gap of the roads being closed for like 2 hours. What if I just don't make it in them 2 hours?
0: You will make it.
1: You could just jump on the bus, I guess.
0: No, you'll make it. You'll be fine. But just don't get too ahead of yourself.
4: Okay, well, everyone that I'm doing it with is planning on doing it in, like, an hour, but it takes me at least 45 minutes just to do a 5.
0: Oh, man, you got this.
1: Yeah,
0: you got this, Maddie. You'll be fine.
1: Don't try and impress anyone.
0: Yes, exactly. Hydrate and then you can celebrate. Good luck.
4: Thank you.
0: Bye.
1: Bye.
0: Oh, man, a 10K with no training.
1: We need to check in with Maddie on Monday morning.
0: Really need to do. Oh, also, we've had an update. It was Katie's son in the background of her voice note, in case anyone was wondering.
1: Humbling. That's a shame.
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0: Smith, nice to meet you on Hits Radio. It's Friday, it's 7:33, and I can't believe we've gone this long without discussing the fact that we were at Buckingham Palace, Buck Pal, as friends of the king call it, for a garden party.
1: I can't believe we got invited to this garden party. It's so cool. It was the King's Trust 50th anniversary.
0: Yes, yes.
1: And there were so many incredible people there that had been working with the King's Trust for over 20, 30 years.
0: Yeah.
1: And then there was us.
0: And then there was us. Somehow we managed to get past the gates. It was amazing. Like, for anyone who's walked past Buckingham Palace dozens of times, you've always seen it. The gates look amazing. You always look in and go, wonder what's back there.
1: Yeah.
0: And we were there. Mm. The garden, I mean, it's not a garden. It's a field.
1: It's actually just...
0: it's a field.
1: It's just a park, isn't it?
0: It's huge.
1: It's so huge. And there are so many... It's almost like a botanical gardens. There are so many amazing different plants and flowers and wildlife.
0: Mm-hmm.
1: There were ducks, huge ducks.
0: There were ducks. There were geese
1: ducks
0: flying
1: like
0: over us.
1: Geese, it was amazing.
0: Oh, man. The weather was
1: awful,
0: hit and miss.
1: Awful.
0: Torrential rain, we had hail. We had wonderful warm sunshine. It was all going on.
1: But it was also freezing and then boiling. It was everything in one go.
0: The food, though. Let's get to the important part.
1: Okay, let's get to the food.
0: So the spread. We actually had the delight of going to the C tent. Oh, there were three categories, A, B, C. We went to the C tent, and then we also meandered and made our way across the lawn to the B tent. And we can say that the cuisine was exactly the same in the C and the B, probably in the A.
1: Yeah, it was great.
0: Yeah, it was great. The sandwiches were so good. Cucumber and mint.
1: Mm.
0: What? A mini salmon and cream cheese bagel. Are you joking?
1: I could have done with the sausage roll.
0: Could have done with the sausage roll.
1: But
0: that wouldn't be afternoon tea, darling.
1: No, that's true. They didn't have... The cakes were amazing. They didn't have oat milk, which was quite upsetting for me, personally.
0: What upset me, actually, speaking of upsetting, was we went for afternoon tea. Everyone's having cups of tea, naturally.
1: Yes.
0: And James has an iced coffee.
1: I don't like tea. It's a thing.
0: I do love
1: coffee, but they didn't have hot coffee. They only had iced coffee, and it was already mixed with cow milk. So I had to spend all afternoon drinking iced coffee in the freezing cold.
0: Who does that?
1: With cow milk.
0: Well, we had Victoria's sponge cake. We were rubbing shoulders with Simon Cowell, Holly Willoughby, Anton Deck. Everyone was there. It was sensational. And then we wandered through the gardens. I was struggling on the grass with my heels. My ankles were killing me. And we found a little

0: coming. Boom, boom.
1: And then literally stood at Hyde Park Corner, soggy with blisters. Well, Fleur had blisters from the walking in here.
0: I did. But it was incredible. What a day!
1: What a day. Thank you so much to the King's Trust for inviting us.
0: Yes, we had a lovely time.
1: And we didn't steal anything.
0: We didn't steal anything. We're not going to get invited back now. Why would you do that?
1: What? No, we didn't steal anything.
0: Oh, yeah, of course, we didn't. Here's Lady Gaga, Just Dance, on Hits Radio.
1: I just did an outfit.

0: Lady Gaga, Just Dance on Hits Radio. Good morning.
1: Morning.
0: Hope you're having a lovely start to your end of the week. Let us know the weekend plans that you want to get out of. 0333 2020 800, and we will shout you out. We had Gaz on earlier this week to attempt our game of Useless. This is the game where you have to answer 10 questions incorrectly in the fastest time. We asked him to give us the full name of an acronym a lot of you probably know the answer to. What does MAFS stand for?
2: MAFS.
1: He tried.
0: Macatron. So good.
1: Love you, Gaz.
0: Listen, when the pressure gets to you, you do crumble. And a lot of people do stumble, don't they, at the last minute.
1: There's a lot of crumbling. There's a lot of stumbling.
0: Yes, there is. And a lot of humbling.
1: And a lot as well. Of humbling.
0: Can you beat Lynn's score at the moment on top of our loser board? Her time is 34.8 seconds, which is an impressive time. If you think you can beat that, call us right now on 0333 2020 800 to have a go. All you have to do is get the answers wrong within reason. For example, James, what is yogurt made of?
3: Yeah, that's a good question. I would say it's made of... let's go with honey.
0: Yeah, but you can get some yogurt with honey in, can't you?
3: No, that's a good point. So I guess I've given myself
0: tricky.
3: A time penalty.
0: There you go, this time is why penalty.
3: You shouldn't have asked me that question. I don't play Useless.
0: You answered. You did it. I gotcha.
3: I've been exposed.
0: See, you can do better than him. 0333

0: 2020 800. We'll play Useless next.
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14: All lanes have reopened on the M56 westbound from Junction 6 for Hale to Junction 7 for Bowden. Whilst over in Lancashire, the M61 southbound is also clear again from Junction 8 for Chorley to Junction 6 for Horwich. Meanwhile, you may want to allow a bit of extra time because there's usual queues on Salford's A57 Regent Road with 10-minute delays into Manchester. Also, temporary lights are causing delays on Holcroft Lane between Glazebrook and Colcheth for gas main work. There's more on our website.
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0: Alex Warren, Ordinary on Hits Radio. It is time for a game of Useless. This is our game where you have to answer 10 questions incorrectly in the fastest time. Sounds a lot easier than it actually is in reality. Playing Useless this morning is Thomas in Liverpool. Good morning, Thomas.
1: Good morning.
0: Hey. So, Thomas, have you got any plans this weekend that you wish you could get out of?
1: Oh, yeah, massively. The missus wants me to lay wooden floor in the living room, and I am trying everything I possibly can to avoid it.
2: Oh, really? Oh. What excuses have you pulled out the bag?
1: Well, I said that friend needed to change his tyre, but he had nowhere to store his old tyre, so I've left the tyre in the living room at the moment.
0: What? That is such an exaggerated lie.
2: Thomas, that's so funny.
0: Incredible.
1: If I fill the living room, there's no space for me to put the floor in.
2: Yes, it's a good plan.
0: Yeah, fine. Just start moving loads of stuff in there. Just go up to the loft and start moving everything down. Just go, feel like having a clear out, babes. It's fine. Now, on Useless, obviously, we celebrate your talents of being useless at the game, but we like to celebrate your other talents. Any good at singing, Thomas?
1: Oh, I'm told I'm not very good at karaoke, but I'll give it my best shot.
0: Oh, yeah, go for it.
1: What do you want me to sing?
0: Whatever's on your heart, Thomas.
1: Big wheels keep on turning, primary keep on burning. We're rolling on a riverbed rolling. Oh, that's all you can have this early in the morning.
2: Do you know what is that? Thomas.
0: That's amazing.
2: You know that Fleur played Tina in the Tina Turner musical in the West End and is actually today wearing a Tina Turner hoodie.
0: I am. That's
2: as
0: so
2: you
0: say
2: that. That's so random.
1: Oh, I grew up on Tina Turner, my mum.
0: that was actually not bad at all.
2: Yeah, it was very
0: to be
2: good.
0: Fair. Really I really,
2: good.
0: Really enjoyed
2: Let's
0: that.
2: Let's see if you can do better
1: well,
2: on Useless
1: today. We'll have to get Sam and Carl on the bottom
0: here. Yeah, we'll have to get him, yeah. You're my golden buzzer, Thomas. You're mine.
1: Thank you.
0: The rules for Useless are go off topic, repeat an answer, or get the question right, and a time penalty of 10 seconds will be added to your time via James the Loser Cater. Just remember as well, you need to beat Lynn's time of 34.8 seconds. Do you think you can beat that?
1: Well, the missus always says I'm useless, so I'll try my best.
0: Okay. I think you got this, man.
2: Yeah, good luck.
0: Right, Thomas, your 10 questions start in 3, 2, 1. Orange juice is made of what?
1: Lemons.
0: Name a city starting with A.
1: Liverpool.
0: Milk is what colour?
1: Brown.
0: How old is Madonna?
1: 110.
0: Where's the Great Barrier Reef?
1: The Albert Dock.
0: What day starts with T?
1: Sunday.
0: Spell the word royal.
1: A-C-T-L.
0: Name a country singer.
1: Paul McCartney.
0: What's 40 times 40?
1: 2.
0: Name something on Disney Plus.
1: Oasis.
0: Stop the clock! Do you know what? You were relatively calm during that. I liked your demeanour. Okay, let's go over to our loser coder, James.
2: Okay, I needed a incorrect spelling of the word royal or an incorrect spelling of another word or a different word, and you gave me H-E-T-L or A-T-T-L. That's not a word, so that's a time penalty. Oh. I'm so sorry. Milk is what colour? Brown. Chocolate milk
0: I didn't
2: is
0: say
2: brown.
0: What colour is chocolate milk. I said what colour is milk.
2: And I'm afraid, okay, I'll let that one off, but I am issuing a time penalty for name something on Disney Plus. Because the Oasis reunion and documentary is coming soon to Disney Plus. So
0: whoa! That is they have everything!
2: That is
1: it's not on there yet, that was it.
2: Your time was 34.9,
0: oh,
2: so
0: no!
2: close to Lynn, but now it's 54.9.
0: Oh.
2: It was a good round, though, Thomas. You did really well. You must be proud of that.
1: It's a story of my life. I try my best and fail, but I'll accept it.
0: Thomas! No, you were great, and thank you so much for singing. You were
1: thank
0: amazing.
1: Thank you, guys.
0: Wow.
1: Have a lovely weekend.
2: Good
0: you
2: luck with
0: too.
2: The wooden floor.
1: Oh, yeah. If anyone's got any spare tyres, drop them off at mine.
0: Thanks, Thomas.
2: Bye.
0: Oh, I love him. Let's get this on. It's Taylor Swift. We are never, ever getting back together on Hits Radio.

0: 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Good morning.
1: Good morning. Bev sent us the message. We listen to the show every morning on the school college run. Can you wish happy birthday to my daughter Millie? 18 today. Happy birthday.
0: Happy birthday. And also shout out to Thomas, who just played Useless with us. I loved him. He sung Tina Turner with all his heart and soul. And he was a joy. He was a joy to talk to. Keep listening. On the way, we're talking to David Tennant all about Rivals Season 2.
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8: The top story is this hour. It's been reported the Prime Minister won't try and block Andy Burnham from standing to be an MP in Wigan. The Mayor of Greater Manchester was blocked from running in the Gordon and Denton by-election earlier this year. Last night, Ashton and Makerfield's MP Josh Simon stepped aside, potentially clearing a path for Burnham to head back to Parliament. Our reporter Owen Ahrens has been looking at what could happen next.
21: Well, it's either no secret now or a very open one that this seems to be pointing towards Burnham wanting to take Sir Keir Starmer's job. There are still so many steps, though, before that can happen. First, the Mayor's got to get permission to stand. Then he's actually got to win the by-election in an area where Reform were way ahead during this month's local elections. And then if those two things happen, he's actually got to get the backing of MPs, launch a coup against the Prime Minister and win a leadership contest. The only thing certain is the Westminster drama is set to continue for a little while yet.
8: Salford Council's been criticised by a government watchdog for the standard of its care for vulnerable adults. The Care Quality Commission says the authority's adult social care service is inadequate. It's led to an apology from Salford Mayor Paul Dennett. The man accused of stabbing two Jewish men in North London last month is set to appear at the Old Bailey later. 45-year-old SS Suleiman is alleged to have attacked a friend on the same day. He's been charged with three counts of attempted murder. Bolton are through to the League One playoff final with an all Greater Manchester clash at Wembley to look forward to. Stephen Schumacher's side beat Bradford City 1-0 last night, winning 2-0 on aggregate and setting up a final against Stockport. These Bolton fans tell us they're delighted.
22: Ecstatic.
23: You can't beat it. This is football, isn't it? You can't beat it, can you?
24: I'm very excited, yeah. All excited to be off to Wembley.
8: Meanwhile, in last night's All-Manchester tie, City's under-18s have beaten United's in the FA Youth Cup final. They won 2-1. And ex-United legend David Beckham has become Britain's first billionaire sportsman, according to the Sunday Times Rich List. Meanwhile, Sir Jim Ratcliffe, United's owner, remains the richest man in the Northwest.
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8: Sunny intervals today across Manchester and the northwest with light wind as well and highs of 12 degrees Celsius. That's the latest. I'm Alex Corns.
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0: Mega May. That's right. It's Friday. Today is the day. 350 grand tax-free will be won today. If you win, you get all that cash tonight. Imagine getting that call. That's what happened for Emma.
27: Cannot describe it. I felt like I was watching myself in a movie or something. It was just unreal. Especially to hear Kate Thornton on the other end of the phone. That's not something that you get every day. I couldn't describe it if I tried. It's unbelievable.
1: That's amazing. Your life could literally look like a movie. 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
0: I mean, it's a silly amount of money, isn't it? 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
0: It's Hits Radio Breakfast with Fleur, James and Will. And this morning, we are celebrating the release of Arrival Season 2 on Disney+. More drama, bigger sets, bigger hair. We are joined by the one and only Lord Tony Baddingham himself, one of the most iconic actors in the UK, a national treasure. Please give it up for David Tennant. Woo! How you doing?
3: I'm very well, thank you.
4: Full of beans.
3: Yeah.
0: Yeah. So are we. I actually hosted the world premiere for Rivals this
3: you
0: week.
3: You did, yes. We were very grateful to have you. Thank you.
0: Oh, thanks. Well, I was going to say, you looked amazing. Your outfit was incredible. The brooch was sensational. The shoes were great.
3: The shoes were great. I mean, I can say that because I know I have to give all that stuff back. You don't get to keep any
5: no,
3: of that.
5: Really?
3: No.
0: Are we going to see more fabulous 80s fashion this season with Lord Tony Baddingham?
3: I mean, one of the glories of Rivals is the clothes. You know, Ray Holman, our costume designer, it has such fun. He goes into all the costume houses and he finds lots of vintage stuff. So some of it's genuine of the of the time, and then he'll find stuff that he'll adapt, and then he'll also sort of give you his own version of what the 80s would have been. But yeah, I mean, because some of these characters, they really go for it on the clothes, you know. Yeah.
5: Season 2 drops today.
3: Yes.
5: I mean, we loved series 1. Obsessed with it. It's good, so incredible. Good, the fashion, good. Everything, the hair. Love the hair
3: and the
5: too.
3: Soundtrack.
0: The soundtrack. The music's amazing.
5: Oh, my God. Yeah. It's sort of a behind the scenes of the 80s TV industry, right?
3: Yes.
5: Now, obviously, a lot goes down in season 1. Would you say any of this is, like, factual, do you think?
3: Well, I do know that Jilly Cooper, who wrote the original novel, interviewed a lot of people. There's a list, in fact, in the back of the book. She did a lot of background research. She lived that life and she knew a lot of these people. I mean, she was a journalist. She was, you know, she was connected into these worlds. I mean, I'm not saying it's a documentary, but I think she drew a lot of from experiences that she was at least aware of.
5: Yeah. Yeah.
0: Mm. And season 1 ended on quite the cliffhanger.
3: Yes.
0: And without any spoilers, what is Lord Tony getting up to this time? Is he just as villainous? Is he more
3: villainous? Well, at the end of season 1, I was left in a pool of blood on my office floor, having been smacked over the head by a TV award. I'd like one, not a BAFTA.
0: No.
3: It was supposed to be a BAFTA, and BAFTA went, you can't hit someone over the head with one of our awards.
5: Really?
3: So we had to make up one.
0: That's so funny.
5: That's so funny.
3: So at the fictional television award, Tony got smacked around the head and was left for dead. Obviously, I'm here.
0: Yes.
3: So he lives. But as he awakes from his coma, with a large gash along the side of his head, if anything, it's kind of any filters that he had have been washed away. The guardrails are off.
5: Oh no, you'd think he'd be more humble.
3: No, I'm afraid it's very
5: think he'd
3: much
5: wake
3: going
5: up
3: the other way.
5: I'm alive. Oh my God, you know, no. A bit of a Scrooge moment.
3: He's woken up with a hunger for revenge.
5: Thirst for blood.
0: David, stay right there. We've got more to ask you, but right now, let's get this on. It's Rose and Bruno Mars on Hits Radio.

0: Good morning. It's the Hits Radio Breakfast Show. And if you just started listening, then we are in the middle of our chat with the amazing David Tennant talking all about the new series of Rivals. Now, this season, we see bigger sets, polo, dinner parties.
1: Yeah.
0: But the question on everyone's lips is, how much nudity are we getting? Is there going to be more naked tennis?
2: Yeah.
1: I don't think there's any naked tennis, but there may be other sports.
2: Great.
0: Amazing.
1: Good. I think it's some naked swimming pretty near the beginning
2: naked
1: of the season.
2: Naked swimming. That's pretty normal, I think. Although, well, I'm guessing naked
1: tennis.
2: Wait
1: till you
2: tennis.
1: See how we do it.
0: Yeah, exactly.
2: Don't speak too soon.
0: Tony is such a tough boss. Mm. How do you think he would cope dealing with Gen Z employees in this day and age?
1: Oh, I think there's a lot of stuff he'd struggle with. Mm. I mean, there's a lot of stuff he struggles with as it is. I think he might rail against modernity. He's something of a dinosaur. He certainly wouldn't get away with some of the things that he gets away with in the workplace. I think he would now quite rightly be wrapped around the knuckles and probably removed from office. Mm. So in many ways, the world has improved.
0: Yes.
2: Well, I identify as Gen Z myself. Currently,
1: right.
2: I identify as Gen Z. Can I
1: what
2: give you some... Exactly.
1: What does exactly that mean?
2: Exactly.
1: And what does that mean I am?
2: How do you identify? How old do you feel?
1: I mean, this morning I feel quite elderly, but sometimes I feel 23.
0: There you
2: great,
0: go.
2: Okay.
0: There
2: right.
0: you go.
2: I'm going to give you some scenarios as a Gen Z.
1: Okay.
2: And I want you to tell me how you think Tony would respond
1: okay.
2: as a boss. Okay.
1: Okay.
2: So there's no oat milk in this office, and that is hostile to my digestion.
1: I'm not allowed to swear on this, am I? Because Tony would swear a lot at that. Well, he'd also wouldn't know. I mean, oat milk, that would mean absolutely nothing
0: to
1: him.
0: That's so true.
2: That's so true.
1: I mean, that's only... Oat milk started about 15 minutes ago, didn't it?
2: Yeah, you would be confused by that in the 80s, wouldn't you?
1: I don't think there were any milk alternatives back then.
2: No.
1: Maybe goat's milk?
2: Soy?
1: Not in the 80s.
2: What is soy? Isn't it goat?
0: Bean.
2: Bean?
1: No,
2: oh,
1: yeah,
2: it's a bean.
1: It's a bean.
2: I thought
1: it's
2: it was a goat.
0: Goat? What, the soy goat variety?
2: I honestly thought it was goat.
0: Ah, that's amazing. These Gen Zs,
2: I didn't know.
1: I
2: oh, my God. Okay, do you
1: these
2: want to do one
1: kids.
2: For us?
0: Yeah. Okay, another scenario.
1: Okay.
0: Sorry, Tony, I can't come into work today because Mercury is in retrograde.
1: I mean... He would fire you so quickly. I'm not saying he's right to. I'm just saying that would mean nothing. It would be baffling to him. He'd have no time for it whatsoever.
0: No.
2: Okay.
1: Yeah.
2: Are we allowed to ask about season 3?
1: I mean, you can ask about season 3.
2: Do we know that if they're, like, has it been greenlit? What's happening?
1: Listen, there's a desire and a delight.
2: Yes.
1: And a hope.
2: Amazing.
1: But I think it all, you know, there are godlike people who need to decide these
2: yeah,
1: things.
2: Yeah, of course.
0: Yeah.
1: I don't know where you find them. We're giving you two hits with this series. So you'll get 6 episodes over the next few weeks. You'll have,
2: amazing.
1: You'll have the first 6. And then there's a big old thing.
2: Is there?
1: And then you'll have 6 episodes later in the year as well. So we're almost giving you
0: yeah,
1: two series.
0: Okay. Yeah, I'll take
2: yeah,
0: that.
2: Yeah, I'll take yeah, that too. Yeah.
0: Take
2: I'm interested by this big cliffhanger in the middle. I hope it's not another TV award.
1: Move on.
0: Okay, it's Friday. So to wrap things up,
1: yeah.
0: Can Lord Tony Baddingham please give a rousing speech to those on their way to work this very morning?
2: Yes.
1: Oh, my God. Good morning, Britain. Are you awake yet? It's Friday, so you can clock off around 2 and go to the pub. But until then, make sure you earn me lots and lots of money. Come on, everybody. Have a lovely weekend.
2: That's so threatening.
0: That's brilliant. That's so amazing.
2: That's so good.
0: I can't wait for everyone to see the new season of Rivals. It's out today on Disney Plus. Thank you so much for coming in.
1: Oh, it's been a pleasure. Thanks for having me.
0: David Tennant.
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25: There are delays on the M61 heading south at Junction 1. The Swinton interchange turn off with a 10-minute to get through there. Meanwhile, on the M67 heading west at Denton Island, it's also taking 10 minutes. A bit further away, the A57 Hyde Road and Mottram Moor at Mottram is slow. Whilst over in Worsley, there's queues on Walkden Road at the M60, Junction 13. Look out for temporary lights on Manchester Road in Higher Folds and Liverpool Road at Water Street in Castlefield. There's more on our website.
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0: Lost Frequencies and Callum Scott on Hits Radio. Where are you now? Good morning.
1: Morning.
0: David Tennant, man. Can't believe he was here.
1: What a legend.
0: Also, I can't believe that you thought soya milk came from goats.
1: I'm still not convinced it doesn't.
0: Wow. I have nothing to say. It's time for an incredible game of this.
2: Far East's Grand Piano.
0: Yes, it is day 5 of season 4. Friday, we've got to the weekend. I feel like this is the perfect game for that weekend energy. Every day I sit down at my piano and I play a new note from my song that I've selected to play. Only I know what the song is, okay? But if you listen to the notes and you can guess the song I'm playing, you'll win a grand.
1: Now, you said that today you think it will go because this fifth, is it the fifth note?
0: Yeah.
1: You said the fifth note will probably give it away.
0: Yeah, I feel like this is going to be now clearer than ever.
1: So if you've been a backseat grand piano player, if you've not been paying attention yet because you're like, whatever, I can't get it from 3 notes, 4 notes, now is the time.
0: Yeah, now is
1: and
0: the time.
1: And I am ready because I think I can hear it. It's teetering on the edge of my tongue. I know it. I'm sure I do.
0: Yeah, that's so where the goat soy is teetering. Okay, turn up the volume right now. Listen very carefully. If you get this right, you win a grand. Here are today's notes.
1: Yeah.
0: There it is.
1: I've got no idea at all.
0: Them's the notes. If you think you know the song I'm playing, 0333-2020-800 is the number to call. Lines are now open. You have to be over 18. Someone will be chosen at random, and the lines will then close in 2 minutes. All the rules for this network competition are at hitsradio.co.uk. If you guess the song I'm playing on my grand piano, you get a grand. 0333-2020-800.
1: As it's Friday, can we hear it again?
0: No. Here's Taylor Swift, The Fate of Ophelia on Hits Radio.

0: fate of Ophelia on Hits Radio. What will your fate be today? In a game of the grand piano.
1: Fly East's grand piano.
0: Woo! Okay, it is day 5 of season 4 of my grand piano. I played a song. Only I know what the song is. If you can guess it correctly, you will win a grand. And on the phone this morning, we have Rick. Good morning, Rick.
2: Good morning, guys.
3: Hello, Rick.
2: How's it going?
0: Yeah, good, good. What are you up to?
2: Yeah, currently on the school run.
0: Okay. Okay, very nice.
3: Have you dropped the kids off yet?
2: No, I've got them in the car. We've got Amelia and Harlan.
0: Hi, Amelia and Harlan.
3: Hey, guys.
4: Oh, boy.
2: There we go.
0: Oh, they sound so sweet.
3: They do.
0: Okay, so Rick, how confident are you feeling this morning?
2: This is my daughter's guess. She's fairly confident with this.
3: Okay.
0: Okay. How old is your daughter?
2: She is 9.
3: Okay. Okay. And quite, is she musical?
2: She likes her music.
3: Nice.
2: Yep, she's nodding here.
0: Okay, Amelia. No pressure. Rick, tell us what song Amelia thinks I'm playing on my grand piano.
2: She thinks it's Lush Life by Zara Larsson.
3: Ooh. That is a good guess. That feel.
0: Interesting. Oh, I thought Amelia was going to sing there. let's listen to the notes one more time. What part of the song does Amelia think that's from?
2: What part?
4: The one that goes,
0: now
4: I found another question.
0: Ah,
3: yes.
2: The main chorus.
4: Yeah.
0: Actually the post-chorus, Rick, but you know, we'll let it slide.
2: Oh, all right.
0: Okay. Amelia, great musical knowledge there, and actually nice voice. Okay. Mm. I can tell you that on this Friday, the 15th of May, day 5 of the grand piano, your guess is... It's a good one. Amelia, you should get some singing lessons. You sound great. Your guess is... Incorrect!
3: It honestly sounded... I mean, that's surprising. I thought it would go.
0: It's a great...

0: competition.
1: We will go again on Monday, day six of season four. Can you guess the song and win a grand?
2: Please.
1: Let's get on this throwback. It's perfect for the weekend. Little Mix Touch on Hits Radio.

0: 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Good morning.
1: Good morning.
0: It's Friday. We've reached the end of the week. And James, to get you in the mood for Eurovision tomorrow night, I've got a game to play with you.
1: Okay. I don't know anything about this.
0: Oh, great. Perfect. Well, in front of me, I have some reviews, okay?
1: Okay.
0: Some are about our Eurovision entry from Look Mum, No Computer.
1: Oh, God.
0: And others are from completely random places.
1: Okay.
0: So it's down to you, James, to work out which is which, okay? It's a game I'm calling Eurovision or Your Review.
1: That really rolls off the tongue.
0: It does, doesn't it? You can play along at home too. Okay, so listen to this. They took the risk and it actually worked. Is it a Eurovision review?
1: That's, no.
0: Or a review from the KFC pickle range?
1: It's a review of the KFC pickle range.
0: You seem really confident about that.
1: I don't think anyone would say that, that this song took a risk and paid off.
0: That is correct, James.
2: I'm so sorry.
0: That is so funny. Okay, this next one I won't reveal just yet, and you can play along and text in what you think the answer is.
1: Okay, great.
0: This is it. Awful, awful, awful.
1: See, to me, that does sound like a review of our Eurovision entry.
0: Is this a review?
1: We'll see.
0: From a Chinese takeaway in Bradford or our Eurovision entry? Let us know what you think. 0333 2020 800.
1: I know where my vote is going.
0: I'll reveal it after Sunny Federa and Benson Boone.
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15: There are the usual delays on the M61 heading south at Junction 1, the Swinton interchange, with 10-minute travel times. Meanwhile, it's slow on the F57 Hyde Road through Mottram, also taking 10 minutes. Whilst over in Salford, expect the usual congestion on Regent Road and M602 heading into Manchester, plus traffic's taking turns on Langdale Road in the Curry Mile for telecom cable works between Hanover Crescent and Denison Road. That's the latest. There's more on our website.
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16: 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Beat the traffic and be quids in on the train.

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0: Boone, Sorry I'm Here for Someone Else on Hits Radio. It's 8:51 and we are playing a really fun game of Eurovision or Your Review. Thank you.
1: It's really great. How long did it take you to come up with that name?
0: About 5 minutes.
1: 5 minutes? What?
0: Yeah, man, just straight off the dome, man. Got it. In front of me, I've got some reviews. Some are about our Eurovision entry from Look Mom No Computer.
1: And it's such an awful voice. Sorry, we don't work for the BBC. We can say what we want. Mm. It's terrible.
0: Others are from completely random places, and it's down to you to work out which is which. We've had so many messages coming through for this latest one. Mm-hmm. So before the break, I put this review to you. Awful, awful, awful. Is it a review from a Chinese takeaway in Bradford or our Eurovision entry? So many messages. Rachel, for example, says that's definitely about the Eurovision entry.
1: Yeah, I think that's actually my review of the Eurovision entry. So I'm going to say that is the Eurovision entry. No.
0: Incorrect. It is a review of a Chinese takeaway in Bradford.
1: Okay. Maybe don't give them a shout out.
0: Yeah, I definitely won't. Okay, this next review is Waste of Everyone's Time. Is that a review of our Eurovision entry or about the new public toilets in Derbyshire?
1: I mean, they're both very similar. I'd say it's the public toilets in Derbyshire. No, is it?
0: Yes.
1: Why? How are they a waste of everyone's time?
0: Are you right? I mean, what? It's time with everyone's waste, isn't it?
1: I guess so.
0: I don't know. Okay, this next review. An overwhelming sensory overload. Is that a review of a soft play in Birmingham or our Eurovision entry?
1: Ooh, I was going to say Eurovision entry, but it does sound like a soft play. I'm going to say Eurovision entry. It is overwhelming.
0: Yes. That is correct.
1: Oh, I thought so.
0: And finally...
1: Okay.
0: Dust ist actually unbanger. Is that a review of from a German man who visited the Sausage and Cider Festival? Or our Eurovision entry. Das ist actually un banger.
1: Das ist und actually banger. Is that Europe? Okay, I think no one's calling that a banger. I think that is a review from a cider and sausage festival.
0: It is a review of our Eurovision entry. Do you not think das ist actually ein Banger?
1: Nein. Meine Kopfschmerzen.
0: Amazing.
1: She's actually the only German I know. And finally, it's come in handy. It means I have a headache.
0: And that's the end of Eurovision or Eurovue.
1: I loved that game, Fleur.
0: Thanks for playing.
1: Well done.
0: Black Eyed Peas on Hits Radio. Das ist actually ein Banger.
1: Das ist ein Banger.

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1: That's such a great song.
0: It is such a tune.
1: Love that. Fergie. Come back, Fergie.
0: Fergie,
1: love
0: come
1: you.
0: Back doing your cartwheels and you're singing your high notes. Yeah. In a few minutes, we're going to play the Burn Down. Woo. And we're going to tell you how you can win £350,000 tonight.
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1: top stories this hour. It's been reported Sir Keir Starmer won't block Andy Burnham's bid to become Wigan's newest MP. Ashton in Makerfield MP Josh Simons is stepping aside, potentially opening the door for the Mayor of Greater Manchester to return to Westminster. Reporter Owen Ahrens has been looking at what could happen next.
18: Well, ever since Sir Keir Starmer's job first looked like it could be on the brink earlier this week, all eyes have been on Burnham because he's seen as a potential frontrunner in any leadership election. Now he's got the chance to get back into the Commons, but it's anything but straightforward. First, Labour's NEC have got to let him stand, something they refused to do earlier this year. Then he's got to actually win the seat, no easy feat when Reform picked up dozens of council seats in Wigan in this month's local elections. Then, if he wins, he's got to get the backing of enough Labour MPs, launch a leadership challenge, and win that contest. It's only after all that we could see him on the steps of number 10.
1: Suffolk Council's care for vulnerable adults has been slammed by a government watchdog. The authority's adult social care service has been labelled inadequate in a report by the Care Quality Commission. Suffolk's Mayor Paul Dennett's apologised. A man's due in court today, accused of stabbing two Jewish men in Golders Green in North London last month. Essa Suleiman, who's 45, is charged with three counts of attempted murder. Bolton Wanderers have set up an all-Greater Manchester final in the League One playoffs after beating Bradford City 1-0, going through 2-0 on aggregate. They'll play Stockport County at Wembley next Sunday. These Bolton fans tell us they're feeling confident ahead of the tie.
22: We'll win it this time. We've got to do better than we did last time, but I think it should be the year, hopefully.
23: We've not got a great record against Stockport, but we'll do it in Wembley. Big pitch, width, we'll do them.
1: Meanwhile, in another all-Manchester clash, City have won the FA Youth Cup, beating United 2-1 in the final. In some good news for United's owner Sir Jim Ratcliffe, though, he's again topped the Sunday Times rich list in the Northwest. The man behind chemical company Ineos has a reported fortune of over £15 billion. Oasis brothers Noel and Liam Gallagher have made it onto the list as well. They're said to have a combined wealth of just £375 million.
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1: Sunny intervals today across Manchester and the northwest, with light wind as well and highs of 12 degrees Celsius. That's the latest. I'm Alex Corns.
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0: Yes, good morning.
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0: It's Friday, the 15th of Mega May, and today someone will be our second winner of the week, bagging £350,000. Wednesday's winner, Emma, played Make Me a Winner every week, and here's how she reacted when she got the call.
27: Oh my God, God! Oh my goodness, God! I cannot believe this.
26: I feel like she popped the champagne as soon as she picked up that call.
0: It sounds
26: that's
0: that way,
26: amazing.
0: It?
26: This wow. is so much money. 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It's over 18s only.
0: Yes, hurry up though. The lines close at 5 p.m. today, and then Kate Thornton could be calling you. Just answer and you'll win £350,000. It's happening tonight, but there's still time to get yourself in the draw. So text the word WIN to 63103. Good luck.
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0: And Pink Pony Club on Hits Radio. Okay. It's time for the pun down. Yeah. Eurovision is happening this weekend and it's all about the songs. So why don't we do European things and songs for the pun down today? For example, call us, see you again.
1: Wow, not your best. European things and songs. Mm. Okay, what about who do Euro think Euro are?
0: Mm. Not your best.
1: Not my best.
0: European things and songs. Send your puns in 0333 2020 800. It's time for this song, Alex Warren, Fever Dream on Hits Radio.

0: Oh yeah, the perfect song for the weekend. Alice DJ on Hits Radio. Let's resume the pun down. Yeah, to the heart. Today we are doing European things and songs. What have we got so far?
1: The winner takes it Galway.
0: Ah, yeah. We'll take it.
1: In Ireland. I've got the IKEA. I've got the secret.
0: That's a good one.
1: Yeah.
0: Ollie has sent in on the text, tapas it was.
1: That's nice.
0: Have a bit of tapas. Nicola sent in Eiffel, power of love.
1: Oh, that's good.
0: And I love this one from Shayla. Barcelona. What's my name?
1: That's good.
0: Slick, man. Mm-hmm. Slick. European things and songs. Keep the puns coming. 0333 20 20 800. We will crown the winning pun next.
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11: Look out for temporary lights on Ridge Hill Lane near Foxlove Lane in Staley Bridge for water main work. Meanwhile, electricity work is causing delays on Dickens Lane from Sittington Road to Vernon Road in Poynton. Also expect temporary lights on Bridge Street between Rail Street and Acre Bottom Lane in Ramsbottom. Whilst over in Newton Heath, gas main work means temporary lights on St Mary's Road at Williams Road. A bit further away in Longsight, traffic's taking turns on Belgrave Avenue for telecom cable works. That's the latest. There's more on our website.
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0: Nathan Dorr, Joel Corry and Ella Henderson. 0800 Heaven on Hits Radio. Right. Let's round up this pun now.
1: Dior.
0: We are combining European things and songs. So over to you, Cowboy Jay.
1: Bahrain on me.
0: Oh, that is good.
1: I've also got Freed from Desireland.
0: Ireland.
1: Yeah.
0: Wow.
1: That's what I said. Freed from Desireland.
0: Ireland.
1: Desireland.
0: Ireland.
1: And I've got Espresso so scandalous.
0: Oh, that's a good one.
1: Drop the beat.
0: That's a good one. I love that. Quinn has sent in on the text, Vest, Papa, don't preach.
1: Oh, that's nice, Quinn.
0: Very good. CJ has sent in Under My Paella. Ella. Ella.
1: Yes. Very good.
0: I like that one. Tina has sent in Bad Rome. Ants.
1: Really clean, Tina.
0: Ants. Very, very much enjoy that one. Ash has sent in Beauty and a Beach.
1: Ooh.
0: Mm. Very nice. Sean has sent in Pisa of Me.
1: Yes.
0: Oh, what a song that is.
1: Great song. Boring place to go.
0: Is it?
1: Oh, so boring.
0: What?
1: There's nothing there.
0: What do you mean? What about the Leaning Tower?
1: Yeah, that's. But what are you going to do once you've seen that?
0: Oh, is that it?
1: Yeah, that's it, babe.
0: Is that all they got?
1: That's all they got. Okay. Sorry to offend anyone in Pisa.
0: Love it. Jane ascended, hooked on I Feeling.
1: Yeah. Really good. What is that? I Feel It, like Eiffel Tower?
0: I think. Yeah, I don't know. And Craig ascending, Greece, Lightning. Greece, Lightning.
1: Yeah.
0: No? Okay. But there can only be one winner in this town. And that decision lies with me. Keely is sent in Castle on the Helsinki.
1: I like it.
0: Mm. I like this one from Adam. I want to France with somebody. And Robin is sent in David Baguetta.
1: Oh.
0: It was there for the taking,
1: yeah,
0: James.
1: It was right
0: How did
1: there.
0: You miss that,
1: How
0: bro?
1: How did I miss that?
0: How did you miss it? But my winner today, I'm going to give it to Terry on the text for Oops, I Madrid It Again.
1: Well done, Terry. Oops, I Madrid.
0: I Madrid It Again.
1: It again. That's really great.
0: All for pun.
1: Well done, Terry.
0: And pun for Rob.
1: Nice one, Tezza.
0: Here's Taylor Swift. It's really
1: well done, T-Dog.

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0: Oh yeah, every Thursday and Friday we tell you about the biggest shows that you need to put on your Disney Plus watch list, focusing on the best picks that you need to be watching this spring. And at the top of our watch list this week, of course, we have David Tennant on the show. We're talking all about Rivals Series 2 that's just landed on Disney Plus today, and we are so excited.
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0: It's very exciting. Do you know what? Speaking to David Tennant today as well, I'm even more excited for Season 2. It sounds like it's going to be major. So make sure you check that out right now on Disney Plus. Coming up, Ed Sheeran and Pharrell Williams.
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0: 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Davidson's, we're talking
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2: The vehicle that broke down earlier has been moved out of the way on M60 anti-clockwise from Junction 2 for Cheadle Roscoe's roundabout to Junction 1, whilst over in Manchester, all lanes have reopened on M6, southbound from Junction 27 for Standish to Junction 26. Meanwhile, you may want to allow extra time in Prestbury, where temporary lights are on Castle Hill at Withinley Road for telecom works. Also, traffic's taking turns on Ashton Road West in Failsworth. There's more on our website.
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0: Yes, the Hits Radio Breakfast Show. And coming up after us this morning, our mate Tommy G's going to be here.
1: Tommy G.
0: Yep, he's got a whole hour of back-to-back throwbacks. It's going to sound like this.
1: Oh.
0: Oh, what a tune.
1: Yes, mate.
0: Live and joy.
1: Woo.
0: Oh, Robin.
1: Oh, my God, we're going to church.
0: Woo.
1: Love that. Oh, my goodness. The best sing-along ever.
0: Mate.
1: Let's get down spoons, mate.
0: Take me to uni, man. Good times. All of that is coming up after us this morning, so make sure you're listening to Tommy G.

0: much for joining us today. Have a lovely weekend.
1: Enjoy your weekend. We're back on Sunday, so we'll see you then.
0: We are. And then join us for Monday, because we've got chances for you to win an incredible all-inclusive family holiday.
1: Yes.
0: Thanks to the new Star Wars film, The Mandalorian and Grogu.
1: All-inclusive.
0: Oh, yeah. I'm obsessed with Grogu. He's so cute.
1: Oh, I'm obsessed with all-inclusive.
0: Yes. And hopefully Will will join us at some point next week.
1: Yeah, hopefully he'll be back from his affair. Yes. His job.
0: Oh, yeah, his job.
1: In
0: Sorry.
1: LA.
0: Yep. See you then. Manchester's
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7: The top stories this hour. Reform UK say they'll throw everything possible at the Makerfield by-election, which Andy Burnham said he wants to stand in. The Mayor of Greater Manchester wants to return to Westminster, with the potential challenge to Sir Keir Starmer's leadership of the Labour Party also on the cards. It's after Makerfield MP Josh Simons resigned his seat, saying he wants to make way for Burnham. Green Party leader Zach Polanski says he's concerned the people of Makerfield will be forgotten.
18: It's most important what people in Makerfield need and what the constituents need, and I worry sometimes that these by-elections become national circuses, and I think this one will be even more so. So it's really important that ultimately the election is fought on local issues that matter for that constituency.
7: Elsewhere, Salford Council's been criticised by a government watchdog for the standard of its care of vulnerable adults. The Care Quality Commission says the authority's adult social care service is inadequate. It's led to an apology from Salford Mayor Paul Dennett. Close contacts of people linked to a meningitis outbreak in Reading, in which a student died, are being offered antibiotics as a precaution. The UK Health Security Agency says the risk to the public remains low. Bolton are through to the League One playoff final, with an all Greater Manchester clash at Wembley to look forward to. Stephen Schumacher's side beat Bradford City 1-0 last night, winning 2-0 on aggregate and setting up a final against Stockport. These Bolton fans tell us they're delighted.
21: Ecstatic.
22: You can't beat it. This is football, isn't it? You can't beat it, can you?
23: I'm very excited, yeah. All excited to be off to Wembley.
7: Meanwhile, in last night's All-Manchester tie, City's under-18s have beaten United in the FA Youth Cup final. They won 2-1. The winner was scored by Regan Heskey, son of the former England striker, watched by both Pep Guardiola and Michael Carrick.
24: I didn't know they were here tonight, so getting that information, I didn't know. So we've got a special team for this and this big game. We all believed that we would win.
7: And ex-United legend David Beckham has become Britain's first billionaire sportsman, according to the Sunday Times Rich List. Meanwhile, Sir Jim Ratcliffe, United's owner, remains the richest man in the Northwest.
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7: Sunny intervals today across Manchester and the northwest, with light wind as well and highs of 12 degrees Celsius. That's the latest. I'm Alex Corns.
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Maroon 5 and Moves Like Jagger on Hits Radio. It's a Friday. Thankfully, the guys are back on Sunday and then return Monday, of course, from 6 o'clock. But we have got one job, as I do every single Friday, which is to pick you up and sort of cradle you, mad sentence, but get you into the weekend. That's all I want to do. And I want to do it by getting you £350,000 today because Mega May keeps on paying out. Your next chance to get involved with that on the way. But let's do a throwback hour.

0: Sheeran and Castle on the Hill. He was our first artist in the Subway Shuffle earlier this week. I think we had him on. It was Monday, wasn't it? Yeah, people are nodding. It was Monday. The final chance for you to grab £2,000 with our friends at Subway. All that stands in your way is three questions. I will name an artist, you name the song. I'll name an artist, you name the song. I'll name an artist, you name the song. If you can do that three times in a row, you'll grab yourself £2,000. Loads of people have done it. Tara smashed it at the start of the week. Your chance in about an hour's time, we'll do that. And Dua Lipa and Robin is on after this.
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0: Because we keep on going with Mega May. 350 grand Friday. That is what today is. We rebrand it. We rename it. All that money for you. Emma took home the money on Wednesday. She's now very rich. Lovely listener, Scottish Emma. And you can have 350 grand in a few hours' time. Okay? And this is how you get it. You text the word win to 63103. 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And calls are charged at the standard rate. Over 18s only, of course, and the clock is ticking. 5 p.m. today, someone will win the lot, and it can be you. 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Text the word win to 63103. Best of luck. Only got three chances to get you involved with that today, and that's one of them. Robin, Dancing on My Own on the way, and Roll Call Lines. We need to get them open. I'm running late.
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0: Open up, man.
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1: You made her catch you?
0: I don't know how I let this happen.
1: With who?
0: The girl next door, you know? 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
1: Say it wasn't you.
0: All right.

we're due the return of a boy band. I think there's been a long enough distance now between now and when we had One Direction at their peak. I think we can go again. I'm ready for stuff like Five, Dua Lipa before that, and right, 0333 2020 800. Sorry, I know we normally do it earlier, but I got distracted with Subway Shuffle. 0333 2020 800 roll call lines on the Friday show.

my work from home day, so I get to listen to your whole show, and you've really made my day playing Robin, Dancing on My Own. It's mad, isn't it? An artist like Robin and a track like that, even 20 years or whatever since it came out, still sounds absolutely brilliant. Jules, I totally agree. Right, Angus has got the show on. Hello to Izzy, always in there. Thank you. Hello to Carol as well. Thanks to James, looking for a shout out. Thanks to Megan as well, and Sarah. Sarah saying, Tom, any chance of some Taylor Swift? Sarah, definitely. The Hits Radio.

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can't say on Hits Radio that we don't really treat you. It's Tom Green, by the way. Happy Friday. I hope Friday morning's been okay. Maybe the day that you don't have to drag yourself in on that commute and just work from home or something. But we do really treat you. £350,000 is the next Make Me A Winner amount, and I've got three chances to get you involved. One's done, one's next, and we're back winning with Subway after 11 o'clock today.

0: requested. See? You ask, I listen. Taylor Swift and Trouble on Hits Radio's Friday Throwback Hour. It's been a great week of throwbacks, and I'm sorry to say that myself, but it is the best hour of radio of the day, and I do think we've delivered that. And if you're looking at your weekend and maybe you've got to do some work or do some house stuff, the Throwback Hour continues with Sam on Saturday, and then Fleur's got her version on Sunday with Doctor Who, well, ex-Doctor Who himself, Richard David Tennant on that show. Who's Richard? David Tennant, thank you. Alex Warren, Olivia Dean and Miley Cyrus next, and Subway winning.
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0: It's
16: top stories this hour. We've been speaking to people in Makerfield. Sandy Burnham announces he wants to stand for Parliament in the upcoming by-election in the constituency. The Mayor of Greater Manchester has announced his plan after current MP Josh Simon said he'd give up the seat. Our reporter Harry Booth is in Makerfield.
19: It's been debated for days which Labour politician, if any, will stand aside for Andy Burnham to take a shot at returning to Parliament, and we now know that answer. Josh Simon has called it the hardest decision of his life, but needed for Andy to deliver the change that's needed. Here's what people in Ashton in Makerfield think.
20: He should stay where he is.
21: I'm not keen on Labour at present, tell you the truth, mate.
22: Yeah, I think he would. Yeah, definitely would.
19: Yeah.
22: Why not?
23: I hope it all works out for everybody.
19: Approval is still needed from Labour's National Executive Committee for Andy to stand. Reforms leader Nigel Farage says he's looking forward to the by-election and is vowing to throw everything at it.
16: Elsewhere, medical experts in Scotland are warning the UK may see a small number of hantavirus cases after the cruise ship outbreak. British passengers from the ship were flown to Manchester Airport and then taken to Merseyside to isolate. Public Health Scotland is warning a small number of people in the country have potentially had contact with the virus. Salford Council has been criticised by a government watchdog for the standard of its care for vulnerable adults. The Care Quality Commission says the authority's adult social care service is inadequate. It's led to an apology from Salford Mayor Paul Dennett. Bolton Wanderers have set up an All Greater Manchester final in the League One playoffs after beating Bradford City 1-0 and going through 2-0 on aggregate. They'll play Stockport County at Wembley next Sunday. Meanwhile, in another All Manchester clash, City have won the FA Youth Cup. They beat United 2-1 in the final. And there is some good news for United's owner Sir Jim Ratcliffe, though. He's again topped the Sunday Times rich list in the Northwest. The man behind chemical company Ineos has a reported fortune of over £15 billion.
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16: Sunny intervals today across Manchester and the northwest with light wind as well and highs of 12 degrees Celsius. That's the latest. I'm Alex Corns.
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0: Yeah, all the winning on Hits Radio. That make me

Do you see what I mean? He has something. And I can't put my finger on exactly what it is, but he has the ability to make a, like, the perfect radio song. Miles Smith, you are an absolute superstar. It is 15th of May, 10 past 11 on Friday on Hits Radio, and so many people get involved today. Thank you. Thanks to Carol saying, Tom, absolutely loving the tunes today. As always, Becky's involved. Hello to Jake saying, Tom, doing the shopping while listening to you. Loving the show this morning. Thank you, Jake. And do you know what, actually, while we're on this, well done to everyone who has done their SATs this week. I think most people, most kids in, I guess, final year primary school, year six, I suppose, doing their SATs. Well done. Well done. Very, very, very well done. You got through it. Very good. Treat yourself to, as I did when I finished my SATs, a Chinese buffet in Preston. Lovely. Hello to this as well. Can you shout out year six today at Queensgate finishing their SATs? So very good. The legend that is Mr. Knowles as well, Mrs. Baker, Mrs. Mack, and Mr. Ferguson. Come on, guys. You're done. Very exciting. And by the way, the final chance on today's show to grab £2,000 on Subway Shuffle. Little shout out. I've been very impressed with you lot this week. Three questions. That's all it is. Three questions, three artists, three songs. Stands between you and £2,000. Lines open on the way after this from Olivia Dean.

0: got something for you here that I think is going to help on a Friday. Because on the walk to work today, I walked past loads of people in puffer jackets in May. Ugh. This time next week, apparently, 27 degrees in the UK. 27 degrees. Let's hold on to that. Rema, Selena Gomez on Hits Radio. And there is a 90s football star today that has become richer than the king. We'll talk about this on the way.
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0: Subway winning on the way as well, but not yet. You're too early. But £350,000 tax-free will be handed out today. You are not too early for that. If anything, you're cutting it a bit fine because I've only got three chances to get you in. One's done. This is the second. So if you want to get that call and take home 350 grand, this is what you got to do. You got to text the word win to 63103. 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And then you can be like Emma was on Wednesday, picking up the phone and doing this.
3: Oh my goodness, God. I cannot believe that.
0: Brilliant winner. That could be you later today with 350 grand. 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All right, off you go. 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And Subway winning. Not yet, but soon. Stay right there for that. And new Harry Styles. And a throwback from Ellie Goulding before 11:30 on a Friday.
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0: If you are like me and maybe slightly concerned that we're going to run out of beer during the World Cup, which is coming in like a month's time, there's a beer task force. We will discuss this on the way. There's a lot to get on today. Ellie Goulding, Love Me Like You Do on Hits Radio on Friday afternoon. And deep breaths all, we've got one more shot.
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0: 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Here is the game. You get three artists. All I need is three songs from them. So one song for each artist, right? That's it. You get all of them right, you got $2,000. It's that easy. I say it's that easy. It's been up and down this week. All right, lines are open now. Go, go, go, go, go. 0333 2020 800. What are you waiting for? $2,000. 0333 2020 800. Lines are open for 2 minutes, so we'll close them at 11:34. Slow from the old brain there. Select someone at random. Got to be over 18. And the T's and C's for this network competition are on your friend of mine, the website. Good. Okay, three questions between you and $2,000. This is lovely Harold Styles and American Girls on Hits Radio.

0: not over it. Not bored of it yet. Still love playing it on Hits Radio. Shaboozy, a bar song. It's Tom Green. And just remember, because I'm very conscious that the weather is at the moment. Next week, next Friday, 27 degrees, apparently, right? Don't quote me on it, but I've seen it, okay? I know, yeah, lines are closed for our final chance to win with Subway. The Subway Shuffle on the way. Going to find out who's playing. Three questions between you and $2,000. And it's payout day and make me a winner as well. All right, what do you need to know? I've really picked up my gossip sources over the last few days and tried to make sure it's bang on. This is definitely true. So the Sunday Times Rich List has come out, and former England captain David Beckham is now richer than the King. The King's personal wealth is 680 million compared to David's 1.1 billion. Mad meeting the King and feeling a bit sorry for him. I'll lend you a quid if you need it. That's the thing. And also, we don't need to worry about beer running out during the World Cup. There is a secret beer committee which has been set up to make sure all the ingredients needed for beer are sort of in the country for when the World Cup's on. The big thing being carbon dioxide supplies, apparently. But it's a big secret beer committee. You could say I'm on the beer committee every weekend. That's awful. I'm so sorry. It's the best I had. It's Friday. I'm tired. Sabrina Carpenter's on the way. Going to find out who's winning with Subway next. And Neo.
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0: Akon at the moment, played in London last night. Akon not getting in the hamster ball last night for a very lol reason. We'll talk about this on the way after 12 o'clock, or those Make Me Winner details as well. But first, we got something to do.
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0: All right, then, we have been doing this all week. Every single day, we present you with three questions that stand between you and £2,000. Get them all right, and you've got £2,000 with our friends at Subway. They know what you want: sandwiches and money, basically. On the line, we should have Kat. Hey, Kat.
2: Hello, you okay?
0: I have a little chuckle there, are we?
2: Yeah, I was just thinking, I might, if I win some money, I'll get a Subway for my lunch.
0: Oh, it's always a good idea, isn't it? Why not? Cookie or a donut?
2: A cookie.
0: Good idea. Right, I guess you've been listening to this all week, so you know the rules, yeah. Right? Three questions, three artists. All you got to do is name one song by each artist. You get one song, 500 quid, two, 1,000, three, £2,000, all right?
2: That would be amazing.
0: I know, wouldn't it? What are you spending it on, bar the Subway?
2: Right, it's going to sound really boring, yeah. But my car has just started squealing at me, so like it's probably going to be absorbed into the car.
0: Yes. Well, Joe, that's a clever way of spending the money, I suppose, because the car bills are really annoying. It is clever. It is clever. Right, we need to get serious. Let's do this. Are you ready to play Subway Shuffle?
2: Yeah, come on.
0: All right, okay. Come on, Kat. I believe in you. The first artist that I need a song from, any song from Katy Perry. Anything by Katy Perry.
2: California Girl.
0: Locked in. Good start. I love it. Bang, 500 quid done.
2: Amazing.
0: What a start, Kat. I like that. That's the energy we need. Number two. Let's keep going. Any song by Miley Cyrus. Anything from Miley.
2: The Climb.
0: Oh! Locked in. The timer had barely started. Guess what?
2: Go on.
0: Absolutely right. Okay.
2: One
0: more. We've only had, I think, one person this week walk away with £2,000.
2: Come on, it's my turn.
0: It is, Kat. It really is. Right.
2: We're going to do it.
0: Any song from Harry Styles? Anything?
2: Watermelon Sugar.
0: Oh! It's locked in. You can't change it. You've got Katy Perry. You've got Miley Cyrus. If you've got Harry Styles, right, Watermelon Sugar is what you said. You walk away with £2,000, which hopefully might fix your squeaking car.
2: Is that what it's called? That is what it's called, isn't it?
0: Oh, no, Kat.
2: Gone.
0: You're absolutely right!
2: Amazing. Thank you so much.
0: £2,000 from our friends at Subway. There you go.
2: Thank you so much. It means a lot.
0: I know, before you came on, you were saying you get brain fog and that you're stressed out. But you, honestly, you were the coolest customer we've had all week on that.
2: If you'd have asked me something like Dua Lipa, like my brain just wouldn't have worked. I'm 35. I'm not a spring chicken anymore. So.
0: Kat, you just won £2,000. Tell Subway how much you love them.
2: I love you, Subway.
0: We love you, Subway.
2: I'm getting a meatball marinara.
0: Mwah, I love it. More chances to win with Subway over the next couple of weeks. Subway Shuffle hopefully returning. This is Lewis Capaldi and Stay Love on Hits Radio.
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0: Afternoon starts in 4 minutes' time on Hits Radio. Mojo Lady, Taylor Swift to get on, Miles Smith as well, and for the final time from me, your chance to get involved with Make Me a Winner, which pays out in a few hours' time. Very good. Sorry if you didn't win, get involved with Subway Shuffle. We'll be back soon. And Lady Gaga's next, and Avicii as well. Stay with us after 12 o'clock. Hits
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17: top stories this hour. Wes Streeting, who resigned as health secretary yesterday, says Andy Burnham is Labour's best chance of winning the Makerfield by-election. It's after MP Josh Symons stepped down from the seat so that Mr Burnham could try and return to Westminster. Well, it's been widely reported that if Burnham were to win the seat, he'd then seek to challenge Sir Keir Starmer for leadership of the Labour Party. That's something that Wes Streeting is believed to be interested in doing as well. Our reporter Harry Booth is in Makerfield.
18: The route back to Parliament has been set. After days of debate, it's here in Makerfield, where Andy Burnham hopes to become a Member of Parliament again. Josh Symons says he's standing aside to put the people and country he loves first, and so Burnham can deliver the change that's needed. Here's what people in Ashton and Makerfield make of it.
19: Realistically, I think he's self-entitled, and I hope he gets beat.
20: I hope he does well. He's done a lot for... he was in Lee, wasn't he? Yeah, he did a lot for Lee. Yeah, I'd like to see how he does.
21: I think he's OK. I always vote for him.
18: All eyes are now on Labour's National Executive Committee, who have the power to decide whether Burnham can stand in the by-election. Reforms leader Nigel Farage says they'll throw everything at it.
17: Elsewhere, Salford Council has been criticised by a government watchdog for the standard of its care for vulnerable adults. The Care Quality Commission says the authority's adult social care service is inadequate. It's led to an apology from Salford Mayor Paul Dennett. Public Health Scotland's warning the UK might see a small number of hantavirus cases after the cruise ship outbreak. British passengers from the ship were flown to Manchester Airport and then taken to Merseyside to isolate. Bolton are through to the League One playoff final with an all-Greater Manchester clash at Wembley to look forward to. They beat Bradford City 1-0 last night, setting up a final against Stockport. Meanwhile, in last night's all-Manchester tie, City's under-18s beat United's in the FA Youth Cup final. They won 2-1. And ex-United legend David Beckham has become Britain's first billionaire sportsman, according to the Sunday Times Rich List. Meanwhile, Sir Jim Ratcliffe, United's owner, remains the richest man in the Northwest.
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17: Sunny intervals today across Manchester and the northwest, with light wind as well and highs of 12 degrees Celsius. That's the latest. I'm Alex Corns.
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23: Absolute huge drama this morning. Akon not allowed in his hamster ball last night on stage. We will find out why together next. And

Almost there. Almost done another week. Five alarms done. Sam Fender and 17 Going Under on Hits Radio. I've got one more chance to get you involved with Make Me a Winner. £350,000 in, well, like 4 hours and a bit, something like that. That'd sort your weekend out, wouldn't it? So that is on the way. Lady Gaga to get on as well. Loads of good stuff, actually. New Olivia Rodrigo before 12:30. And on the show over the last couple of weeks, we've become quite obsessed with the Neo and Akon tour, which is going around the world at the moment. And the thing that's really grabbed us is Akon tried to go out into the crowd on what looks like an inflatable hamster ball. The videos are mad. They're online right now because the audience just can't hold him up. So he sort of rides the audience for maybe 6 seconds and then just ends up in the pit. It's hilarious. Now, producer Carrie, who works on the show, went to the gig last night and we have an update on the hamster ball, which is Akon is no longer riding the hamster ball. The hamster ball's been put into retirement. What we now know is that when you go and see the Akon and Neo gig, he rides what looks like a door. He looked, you know, on Titanic when they go out on the door in the water. It looks like Akon's doing that, but with the crowd. It's sort of slightly more successful. We've looked into why he can't be in the hamster ball, and it's because of British health and safety. I love it. So, guys, the same thing that stopped us doing conkers in primary school has now stopped Akon.

0: The tune is called Drop Dead. That is on the way before 12:30. Avicii, Hey Brother, plays now.
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0: And right, this is it. After talking about it all week, Mega May, very fun, by the way, Wednesday winners and Friday winners. We are about to give out £350,000. You do not have long left to get involved. And Emma, who won £325,000 on Wednesday, can I say, very fun winner.
3: Cannot describe it. I felt like I was watching myself in a movie or something. It was just unreal, especially to hear Kate Thornton on the other end of the phone. That's not something that you get every day. I couldn't describe it if I tried. It's unbelievable.
0: So good. The lovely Kate Thornton making the caller as well today. See, it's fun. This could be you in a few hours' time, feeling like you're in a movie with £350,000 transferred into your bank account this afternoon. No longer endlessly scrolling on Rightmove, going, I can't afford that, can't afford that, don't want to have that. But maybe you want a brand new car, maybe you want to put an extension on your house, maybe you want to get on the property ladder. Well, this is the sort of money that can make that happen. So here we go, final time, win to 63103. That's what you got to do. Text or 250 plus your standard network rate, or you go to our website, which is makemeawinner.co.uk, where you will find the rules for this network competition, or you give us a call, 03 434 236 852, and calls are charged at the standard rate, over 18s only. 5 p.m. today, no more after that, and that is going to roll round quick. So, for £350,000, what you got to do? Text the word win. Yeah? Win to 63103. Best of luck. Fingers crossed, eh? Notorious B.I.G., Joe, End of Beginnings, and, as promised, Olivia Rodrigo.
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0: actually. We learn who Jeremy Clarkson is going on a holiday with, and I still can't get my head over this. This was on Who Wants to Be a Millionaire. Who is Jeremy Clarkson going on a holiday with? Well,
1: the actual answer is a man I'm going on holiday with next month.
2: You're kidding.
1: Andrew Lloyd Webber.
0: Okay. How and why, I don't know. I love that for early this week. Anyway, Marvin's on in like 29 minutes, and this is new from Olivia Rodrigo on Hits Radio.

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1: In like 23 minutes on Hits Radio, James Arthur and Marie rewrap the stars. On 350 grand day of all days, that's going to be handed out in a few hours' time. I'm done, I can't get you in now. I've done, I've been talking about it all week. Your next chance is with Marvin. It's Tom Green, by the way. And I hope you do have a lovely weekend. On a weekend which is, it's the Fury wedding. This is massive. Venezuela is getting married this weekend. She's been showing off her wedding gifts online. I'm really into the Fury family. I watched that first series of like whatever the Fury show is on Netflix, and I was like, this is sort of quite watchable. And then the second series, I was like, they're actually really quite sweet. So congratulations, Venezuela, getting married this weekend. And now I've not been asked yet, not to go to the wedding, but I've not been asked about this next thing. But apparently they've started the process of auditioning for Bond. That's now happening. Nothing yet, but I am gonna hold off for it. Could happen. Calvin Harris and Alex Warren. Before I am done on Friday.
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2: 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Ride Evictus. 138 feet up, a 120 degree swing. 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

0: Douglas and Blessings on Hits Radio. He's dropped a new one as well, a brand new track from Calvin with Jazzy, which is sort of song of the summer potential. Marvin is on the way after me today. Dr. Dre, Snoop Dogg to get on, Sienna Spyro. But we should have Karen on the line. Hey, Karen.
1: Hi.
0: Hello. Happy Friday afternoon.
1: Happy Friday.
0: What are you doing? What's going on in Karen's life today, please?
1: I'm sat with my seven-year-old because she's off school. She's not so well, and we are colouring.
0: Oh, I mean, there's a lot worse things you could do on a Friday.
1: I suppose, yeah.
0: And Karen, right, this is not to cast aspersions at your child, right? But I know sometimes I'd like to try and get a day off school and just pretend to be slightly hot and try and get away with it with my mum. Do we think...
1: She seems a lot better now than what she did at 8:30, let's put it that way.
0: Oh, it's convenience, isn't it?
1: Yeah, definitely.
0: A little bit of colouring on a Friday with mum and all of a sudden...
1: She's just asking she go outside on a bike, so that does it all, really, doesn't it?
0: See, at this point, I know my mum would be like, well, if you weren't well enough to go to school, you're not well enough to go on your bike. But I know, when I become a dad, I'll just be like, oh, yeah, go and enjoy yourself.
1: Well, it makes it worse because we live 5 doors away from the actual school.
0: I can just have this image now of... What's your child called?
1: Harper.
0: I just have this image of Harper on their bike going past the class as all the classmates go, Miss, what's she doing?
1: Driving past with a strawberry split waving.
0: Karen, have a lovely Friday.
1: And yourself. Did you see the picture, by the way?
0: What was your picture?
1: I sent you a picture of a collage. My daughter seems to think that you're the image of Shane Ward.
0: Producer Carrie's just shown me this photo. Well, that was just before I got married. I've put on about 17 stone since then, so I look more like I've eaten Shane Ward now, but it's all good.
1: Oh, but it's okay, never mind. Enjoy your weekend anyway.
0: Happy Friday, love.
1: See you, take care. Ciao.

0: the way next with your final Make Me A Winner chances. You started the show with Ed Sheeran, Bebe Rexha and Bieber. I will see you Monday from 10 o'clock. Have a lovely weekend. Bye-bye. It's
1: Tom Green with Subway. Upgrade to a meal deal and get a sub, a drink and a cookie or a packet of crisps.
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22: The top stories this hour. Wes Streeting says we need our best players on the pitch. He's backing potential Labour leadership rival Andy Burnham to return as MP. In a post on X, the former health secretary said the Greater Manchester Mayor is the party's best chance of winning the Makerfield by-election. It was forced after current MP Josh Simon said he'd quit to make way. Well, our reporter Harry Booth is in Makerfield and has been speaking to people there.
0: It's been debated for days which Labour politician, if any, will stand down for Andy Burnham to take a shot at returning to Parliament, and we now know that answer. Josh Symons has called it the hardest decision of his life, but says it's needed for Burnham to deliver the necessary change. Here's what people in the constituency think.
6: I think he could do better than me, myself, like that, Burnham, yeah. But we'll have to wait and see, won't we?
15: I hope it all works out for everybody, because we're in a hell of a state.
23: I think anyone's welcome, as long as they're honest.
0: Approvals still needed from Labour's National Executive Committee for Burnham to stand. Reforms leader Nigel Farage says he's looking forward to the by-election and is vowing to throw everything at it.
22: The UK Health Security Agency's confirmed two young people being treated for meningitis in Reading are pupils at schools in the area. Three cases have been identified, including one student at Henley College in Oxfordshire who's died. Salford Council's been criticised by a government watchdog for the standard of its care for vulnerable adults. The Care Quality Commission says the authority's adult social care service is inadequate. It's led to an apology from Salford Mayor Paul Dennett. United captain Bruno Fernandes has backed Michael Carrick to become a top manager. He's guided the club back to the Champions League as interim boss, but it's yet to be decided if he'll remain in charge next season. Fernandes says Carrick's quality as a player is coming through in management. And there's some good news for United's owner Sir Jim Ratcliffe. He's again topped the Sunday Times rich list in the Northwest. The man behind chemical company INEOS has a reported fortune of over £15 billion.
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22: Sunny intervals today across Manchester and the northwest with light wind as well and highs of 12 degrees Celsius. That's the latest. I'm Alex Corns.
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2: Right then, let's get you to your weekend with the biggest hits and the biggest throwbacks on Hits Radio. You're with Marvin Humes. Let's kick off with Olivia Dean.

Ed Sheeran, Azizam on Hits Radio. Friday afternoon, and yes, we have made it. I'm here to bring you as quickly as possible to your weekend with the biggest hits and the biggest throwbacks. This week's felt a bit long though, hasn't it? I guess it was, what, another 5-day week again after last week's short one. But only one more week and then we've got another bank holiday. Love that. But look, I need that Friday energy from you today. We're going to do school run shouts a bit later. Plus, talk about a huge star that was in the office earlier on today. But let's kick off Friday afternoon with some weekend plans. Come and show off on the radio. Who's doing something really cool this weekend? Let me know. Send me a message on WhatsApp or a voice note if you fancy it. My number is 0333 2020 800. Whilst we get on this weekend anthem, BB Rexha and Faithless, this New Religion on Hits Radio.

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0: Mega May. So today, in what, just over 3 hours' time, somebody will be our second winner of the week, winning £350,000. Wednesday's winner, Emma, played Make Me a Winner every week.
2: It just shows you, for anyone out there, this is proof that it absolutely could be your turn one day to think there's no point. There absolutely is.
0: There absolutely is. It's proof. So take Emma's advice. Get yourself in the draw. Imagine, right? Starting this weekend, £350,000 better off. It's the stuff that dreams are made of, and that dream will be a reality to one person. I'd love for it to be you. 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The lines close at 5 p.m. today. That is when Kate Thornton could be calling you. 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And I've got a huge throwback coming up from Nicki Minaj. It's going to sound amazing today. Starships is on the way next. It's Hits Radio.
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6: Mr. Men, Little Miss are back in Happy Meal and they're off on a road trip. 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

0: Nicki Minaj and Starships on Hits Radio. It's Marvin Humes with you Friday afternoon. And I just mentioned about some cool weekend plans. And I've got Sophie on the line right now. Sophie, how's it going?
1: Hi, I'm good, thank you.
0: Good, good, good. What you got planned for the weekend, Soph?
1: I'm going to the Sienna Sparrow concert on Sunday in Birmingham.
0: Love that. Are you a big fan of Sienna?
1: Yeah, I've been looking forward to it for ages.
0: Amazing. Do you know what? It's funny, right? My daughter turns 13 on Wednesday, and on her birthday list is to go and see Sienna Sparrow on Tuesday night, the night before her birthday. But I haven't got tickets, Sophie, so you're way ahead of me right now.
1: Oh, no.
0: What's your favourite Sienna song?
1: Die on This Hill.
0: Of course, of course. But listen, you know that we love Sienna right here on Hits Radio. You're going to have a great time. Enjoy it, Soph.
1: Thank you.
0: Take care. Have a great weekend.
1: You too. Bye.
0: Bye. Love that. Right, some Samba now and Homewrecker on Hits Radio. I've got to try and sort out these tickets for my daughter Tuesday night. Oh, help. You

watching on Hits Radio. And have you seen the news? The Rivals is back for season two. Love it. I can't wait. The award-winning series is back on Disney Plus with, of course, David Tennant, Alex Hassel, Aidan Turner, and Nafessa Williams leading the all-star cast. Same iconic characters, but bigger rivalries and, of course, that 80s Cotswolds glamour that we all love. This season, though, the rivalry is at its peak. Lines have been drawn. Everyone's got to, like, deal with the consequences of their actions. You can dive into the drama where the scandal is never too far away. You can watch Rivals Season 2, a Hulu original series exclusively on Disney Plus right now. Check this out to celebrate. If you head to the Hits Radio website, you can win yourself a 5-star Cotswolds trip plus a helicopter flight and loads more. Get on that on the Hits Radio website. And I'm very jealous that Hits Radio Breakfast got to speak to David Tennant this morning.

0: Ardo and Timbaland. Promiscuous is on the way after Ray. Where Is My Husband plays next. It's Friday afternoon.
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0: Nelly Furtado and Timbaland. That is Promiscuous on Hits Radio. And I was just thinking when I arrived in the studio today, I'm so lucky that I get to work in a building where some like super famous people come and visit. This morning, the one and only David Tennant was on Hits Radio Breakfast, chatting about what it's like working with the amazing people on Rivals, especially when they all get together for their big shoot days.
1: And it's sort of intoxicating. It's unseemly how much fun we all have. It's such a, it's a group of people who are all quite different and all quite individual, but who really revel in each other's company. And it sounds like a terrible sort of showbiz cliche. We all love each other so much. We're all so fond of each other, but we genuinely get a little bit overexcited and a little bit giddy when we're all in the room together. It's a nightmare for the director.
0: Love that. Do you know what, though? I wish that Fleur had asked him, what crew does he prefer to work with? The Doctor Who crew or the Rivals crew? I think we all know he would have said Rivals, right? That's what he was in to promote.

0: weekend plans. We had Sophie mention that she was going to Sienna Spiro on Sunday night, and I said I'm trying to take my daughter for her birthday on Tuesday in London, but I can't get tickets. And the lovely Annette has just sent me a link to get some tickets. Yes, thank you for that, Annette. I'll get on that straight away. Always looking out for me. Really appreciate that. And Maddie says, can you shout out myself and Donna off to Birmingham to watch the Strictly Pro Tour? That's going to be amazing, Maddie. Have a great weekend. If you want to get involved with your weekend plans, the number to reach me is 0333 2020 800. Send me a voice note if you fancy it. And I'll be back kicking off 2 p.m. with some Bruno Mars. I Just Might is on the way. Friday afternoon, Hits Radio.
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1: The top stories this hour. Former Health Secretary Wes Streeting is backing Andy Burnham to be Labour's candidate in the upcoming by-election in Makerfield. Its ruling body will decide if he can stand as both men weigh up a potential challenge to Sir Keir Starmer. Our reporter Harry Booth is in Makerfield.
7: The route back to Parliament has been set. After days of debate, it's here in Makerfield, where Andy Burnham hopes to become a Member of Parliament again. Josh Simon says he's standing aside to put the people and country he loves first, and so Burnham can deliver the change that's needed. Here's what people in Ashton and Makerfield make of it.
11: Realistically, I think he's self-entitled, and I hope he gets beat.
18: I hope he does well. He's done a lot for... He was in Lee, wasn't he? Yeah, he did a lot for Lee. Yeah, I'd like to see how he does.
19: I think he's OK. I always vote for him.
7: All eyes are now on Labour's National Executive Committee, who have the power to decide whether Burnham can stand in the by-election. Reforms leader Nigel Farage says they'll throw everything at it.
1: Elsewhere, the UK Health Security Agency has confirmed two young people being treated for meningitis in Reading, a pupil at a school in the area. Three cases have been identified, including one student at a college in Oxfordshire who's died. A teaching assistant from Bury has been jailed after grooming and sexually assaulting a vulnerable primary school boy. 38-year-old Terry Cook from Radcliffe has been sentenced to 4.5 years after admitting encouraging inappropriate conversations with him and buying him expensive gifts and clothes. United captain Bruno Fernandes has backed Michael Carrick to become a top manager. He's guided the club back to the Champions League as interim boss, but it's yet to be decided if he'll remain in charge next season. Fernandes says Carrick's quality as a player is coming through in management. And a Virgin Atlantic plane has been renamed to Champagne Supernova. It's to celebrate 30 years since the carrier first started flying from Manchester Airport.
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1: Stay mostly dry today across Greater Manchester. Highs of 13 degrees Celsius. That's the latest. I'm Owen Ahrens.
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0: 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Details incoming.

Michelle and Beyonce, the Destiny's Child ladies with Survivor on Hits Radio. It's Friday afternoon. It's Marvin Humes looking after you right now. Hope you are good. I was just looking out the window actually and thinking, this weather needs to sort itself out, doesn't it? Because it's mid-May. We should be like in barbecue season. What is going on? On the way in, seeing people in puffer coats. Crazy. I do know, though, that this time next week, there is going to be a bit of a heat wave. So, yeah, roll on next Friday. Can't wait for that. So, look, country music is having a big resurgence. This new artist is making massive waves. She's playing in Georgia in America tonight, then Florida tomorrow, and Vegas on Sunday. Busy girl. Her name's Ella Langley, and this is Choosing Texas on Hits Radio. Just when

0: It's like Jason Derulo doesn't know how to make a bad record, does he? Big throwback on Hits Radio. 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
0: God, it's getting close now. Just over 2 hours to go. And we are going to be giving away £350,000. Tax-free. Guaranteed. That will be won today. Look, if you win, you get all the cash tonight as well. Imagine getting that call. Our latest winner, Emma, spilt the beans.
3: Cannot describe it. I felt like I was watching myself in a movie or something. It was just unreal. Especially to hear Kate Thornton on the other end of the phone. That's not something that you get every day. I couldn't describe it if I tried. It's unbelievable.
0: Unreal. Are you going to be the next Emma? In fact, you'll go £25,000 better than Emma. £350,000 has to be won today. Why don't you just give yourself a chance? Get yourself into the draw. It's Friday afternoon. Come on. Text the word win to 63103. 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Or you can call 03434 236 852, and those calls are charged at your standard rate as well. You need to be 18 or over to play. The lines will close, as I said, in just over 2 hours' time at 5 p.m. That's when Kate Thornton could be calling you. If Kate does, just pick it up and that's it. You will become the brand new owner of £350,000, which you'll have in your account by about 6 o'clock tonight. Imagine the scenes. Let's get you involved. Text the word win to 63103 now. Good luck. Yesterday, I played some Blue, One Love. It went down so well. I'm going to play you another one of theirs. Flyby is on the way next. It's Hits Radio.
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I was such a big fan of Blue back in the day. Played One Love yesterday, Fly By today. Who knows, might get a bit of All Rise next week. It's what we do on Hits Radio, the biggest, the throwbacks, and of course, the biggest hits. And I've just seen this, hot off the press, Noel and Liam Gallagher, they've made the Sunday Times Rich List. I can't believe this, for the first time ever, thanks to their £400 million sellout Oasis reunion tour success. That is crazy, isn't it? To be fair, I'm not surprised at the cost of those tickets. It was mental. Other musicians on that list include Ed Sheeran, Harry Styles, Adele, and Dua Lipa as well. Incredible. Tell you what, if Bella Kay keeps going the way she has been, she might end up on there in the future, that's for sure. Here she is with I Love It, Times Three, it's Hits Radio. I like being

Steak season on Friday afternoon. It's Hits Radio. I've had loads of messages with your weekend plans. Kicking off with Josh saying, "Hi, Marv. You asked me what I'm doing this weekend. It's the FA Cup final." Of course it is. He said, "Come on, City." Sorry. He's saying, "Hopefully it's going to be 3-1 to Manchester City." Well, look, Josh, I don't know if you know, but I'm a Chelsea fan. So what can I say here? I think the most PC thing for me to say on national radio is, "May the best team win." All right, Josh, let's check in with each other on Monday afternoon. All right, mate, have a great weekend. Jade says, "Hi, Marv. We're going to Bridlington on

0: the Kite Festival to celebrate my mum's 64th birthday and my husband's 41st birthday. First time I've hoped it'll be windy at the weekend. Yes, Jade, love that. Happy birthday to your loved ones. Also, have a great weekend. Thank you for that message. And Lynette is off quad biking tomorrow for her son's 18th birthday. Appreciate that. Happy birthday to your son, Lynette. A lot of birthdays this weekend. If you want to get in on the action, let me know your weekend plans. Send me a voice note. If you want to get yourself on the air, my number is 0333 2020 800. And I've got the K-pop Demon Hunters coming up. Golden's on the way after Alex Warren. Ordinary plays next.
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0: is a huge Friday afternoon hits radio. Giving away £350,000 just after 5 p.m. And I've just had this great message from Lauren that says, Marv, I don't want the make me a winner call. I'll just take a call from you. So come on then, let's give her a call, shall we? Come on, Lauren.
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0: All I'm saying is, if you do get that make me a winner call tonight, don't do what Lauren just did. Just make sure you pick up, all right? There's only one more chance for me to tell you how to get in that draw today. So listen carefully in about 25 minutes or so. Poor Lauren. Right, big summer tune now from Calvin Harris and Jazzy. Brand new music for your Friday afternoon. This is going to get you weekend ready. A Satisfier on Hits Radio.

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2: 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Losing light. I'm missing my same old us before we learned our truth.

0: Lewis Capaldi. Hold Me While You Wait, Hits Radio. It's almost 3 p.m, which means I need to do some Friday school run shout outs. Hit me up right now, 0333 2020 800, and I'll be back with some Olivia D next.
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0: The top stories this hour. Voters in Ashton and Makerfield are telling us whether or not they'll send Andy Burnham to Westminster. The Mayor of Greater Manchester is waiting for permission from Labour's top brass to stand in the upcoming Makerfield by-election, triggered after MP Josh Simon stepped down. He's told us ministers aren't doing enough to tackle problems across Wigan.
21: And in a way, I've said this publicly, the government I don't think's quite been doing that. And therefore what I've decided to do is step down to allow a big change in course. It's a massive moment for my constituents. And it could change the course of history.
0: Law reporter Harry Booth is in Makerfield this afternoon and has been speaking to people there.
22: I think he could do better than me, myself, like that, Burnham, yeah. But we'll have to wait and see, won't we?
23: I hope it all works out
1: for everybody, because we're in a hell of a state.
2: I think anyone's welcome, as long as they're honest.
0: Elsewhere, a former Greater Manchester High School teacher who took more than a million images of pupils using secret cameras hidden in pens has been jailed. Matthew Gilkes also used fake social media accounts to pose as a teenager to groom and manipulate girls. The 47-year-old from Chorley pleaded guilty to 42 charges and has been sent to prison for 16 years. The UK Health Security Agency has confirmed two young people being treated for meningitis in Reading are pupils at schools in the area. Three cases have been identified, including one student at Henley College in Oxfordshire who's died. Social media giant X has agreed to strengthen protection for UK users. Under an agreement with Ofcom, the platform is going to review suspected illegal hate and terrorism-related posts within 24 hours on average. United captain Bruno Fernandes has backed Michael Carrick to become a top manager. He's guided the club to the Champions League as interim boss, but it's yet to be decided if he'll remain in charge next season. Fernandes says Carrick's quality as a player is coming through in management. And a Virgin Atlantic plane has been renamed to Champagne Supernova. It's to celebrate 30 years since the carrier first started flying from Manchester Airport.
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0: Stay mostly dry today across Greater Manchester. Highs of 13 degrees Celsius. That's the latest. I'm Owen Ahrens.
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24: So school run shouts are incoming. It's Friday afternoon. The weekend's here. You're with Marvin Humes. Let's kick off with Olivia

doubt, if you've already picked up your little ones, they'll be singing along to that one. Gracie Abrams, That's So True. On Hits Radio, it is school run shout-out time. Kicking off with Zach saying, hi, Marv. Happy Friday, just on the school run. Roll on the Friday party vibes. Have a great weekend. Thank you for that, Zach. Back at you, mate. And Stuart says, last school run for the week. Boom! Happy weekend. I think there's a few people feeling that way as well today, Stuart. Thank you for your message, fella. If you want to get in on the school run, shouts. The number to reach me is 0333 2020 800. Whilst we get into new music from Tame Impala and Jenny, this is Dracula on Hits Radio.

0: do it. 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
0: I mean, I'll say today, we're actually talking just over 90 minutes time. Like, set the scene, right? I don't know where you are right now. You could be on the school run. You could be in the office still, on the site somewhere or at home, whatever it is. Imagine your phone ringing just after five. You look at it, it's a number that you don't know. It probably says no caller ID or something like that. You think, should I pick it up? Think, yeah, why not? Then it's Kate Thornton on the other end of that line letting you know that you've just won £350,000. And the best bit, it will be in your bank account by about 6 p.m. later on this afternoon. How good would that be? Of course, you've got to be in the draw though, right? You've got just over 90 minutes before the lines close at 5 p.m. So why don't you get your phone out right now? Text the word WIN to 63103. That text is going to cost you £250 plus your standard network rate. You can also enter at makemeawinner.co.uk, where you'll also find the rules for this network competition. Or you can call 03434 236 852, and the calls are charged at your standard rate. You need to be 18 or over to play, and the lines close at 5 p.m. So look, what are you waiting for? Pick up your phone now, text the word WIN to 63103. Best of luck. I'm really rooting for you, all right? Right, Slade, I've got some Ed Sheeran coming up. Bad Habits is on the way after Joe. End the Beginning plays next on Hits Radio. Hits
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0: I've just literally had my son FaceTime me because he's in the car with my wife and he wanted a school run shout out. So there you go, Blakey boy. Hope you had a great day, son. Also, Charlie in Telford has hit me up saying my final school run goes out to me. 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Have a good weekend. It feels like you're doing your weekend in reverse, Charlie. You must be working nights, mate. All the best, all right? Hopefully you get some rest this weekend as well. Right, last few from me before Mike takes over at 4 p.m. Got some new music now from two absolute queens. It's Madonna and Sabrina Carpenter. And Bring Your Love on Hits Radio.
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0: Right, a few more from me.
1: These beautiful things that I've got.
0: Before Mike takes over at 4 p.m., he's on his own for one final day. After 5, of course, the phone call will be made where we'll be changing another life on Make Me a Winner. You can share your weekend plans with Mike, which could make it into his Friday song. And on Story of My Life, check this out, the woman who was run over twice by the same car and lived to tell the tale. Can't wait to hear what that's all about. Right, Maroon 5's One More Night is coming up after Taylor Swift, The Fate of Ophelia. It's on the way next. Hits Radio. Hits
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Oasis both performing a British Summertime in Hyde Park this summer. Maroon 5 are going to be there. And also this next guy's Lewis Capaldi, his latest one is Stay Love on Hits Radio. Oh, love.

0: Weekend is here, right? Eric Pritz, huge throwback, Call On Me. What a week it's been. Thank you so much for being with me. I'll be back on Monday. And of course, Mike is on the way next. He's going to be kicking off with some Alex Warren and a big throwback from Katy Perry too.
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19: The top stories this hour. An MP who's stepping down so Andy Burnham can try and get back into the Commons says his constituency now has the chance to change the course of history. Makerfield's Josh Simons is quitting to trigger a by-election in a bid to help the current Mayor of Greater Manchester get to Westminster and potentially launch a coup against the Prime Minister. Our reporter Harry Booth is with him this afternoon.
20: The starting pistol has been fired. Andy Burnham has a clear route back to Parliament. After days of debate, it's Josh Simons who's decided to step aside in Makerfield.
21: He's lived here for 25 years. I hope
0: that they will see that putting him back down in Westminster to go and do what he's always done his whole life, which is fight for them, is something that's worth doing.
20: It's now over to Labour's National Executive Committee as to whether Burnham will be allowed to stand. Here's what voters in Ashton and Makerfield think.
21: I think, yes, it'll be somebody, you know, that we really need, that knows what's going on in the area.
22: If he was able to get in, I think it would make a big difference.
23: I hope it all works out for everybody, because we're in a hell of a state.
20: It's not being seen as an easy victory, though. Reform leader Nigel Farage says they'll throw everything at it.
19: Elsewhere, a former Greater Manchester teacher who secretly filmed pupils using a pen with a camera hidden inside has been jailed for 16 years. 47-year-old Matthew Gilkes also used fake social media profiles to pose as teenagers and groom girls. Health officials say a meningitis strain at the centre of an outbreak in Reading is different from one that claimed lives in Kent earlier this year. One student who attended a college in Oxfordshire died, whilst two others from separate Reading schools are receiving treatment. United captain Bruno Fernandes says Michael Carrick has all the qualities to become a top manager. Carrick's guided the club back into the Champions League whilst in interim charge, although it's still not clear if he'll stay in the role for next season. Fernandes says his former teammate's talent on the pitch is now showing in the dugout. And Virgin Atlantic's marking 30 years at Manchester Airport with a tribute to one of the city's biggest bands. One of the airline's planes is being renamed to Champagne Supernova after, of course, the Oasis track.
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19: Some showers moving in overnight across the Greater Manchester, making a wet start to the weekend tomorrow. Highs of 14 degrees. That's the latest. I'm Owen Ahrens.
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25: Right, let's do this thing. It's Mike Toolan here. Stay with us this afternoon, because by the end of this show, someone's heading into the weekend with an extra 350...

Greg David enjoyed his Fridays. You're on Hits Radio. Thanks to Marvin. He's back on Monday. So here we are then, 10 past four, Friday afternoon. We've now entered that really dangerous phase where nobody is really working anymore. Do you know what I mean? Any email, if you're listening to us in the office now, any email that comes in, you're like, what is this? What even is this? The weekend is warming up on the sidelines, ready to come in, and today is going to be one hell of an entrance to the weekend. It's a 350 grand Friday on Hits Radio. Before the end of this show, one of you guys listening now could literally have a brand new life. We've got 350k to be won after five. More on that to come, but also because it's Friday, we need to create another masterpiece starring you. So you know, every Friday we do a little Friday song, and we get your weekend plans and we turn them into a song. So I need you to drop me a WhatsApp now and tell me about your weekend plans, whatever you're doing, and we will stick it into our song. We'll sing it back at you. If you haven't heard this before, this was the one we did this time last week.

Reveal party. Oh, Michelle, I hope that half marathon went well. I know, Amanda, you finally got rid of those painters. So that's it. You get it. You just tell us about your weekend plans. We will put it into song for you. I think we might do another R&B one like that. That sounded great, didn't it? So drop us a WhatsApp right now. 0333 20 20 800. Tell me about your weekend. We will give you a shout. We will stick it into our Friday song. 0333 20 20 800. Let's be having you.

0: Teddy Swims, The Door. Before that, Ray and Where Is My Husband, which still sounds great, doesn't it? It's not burning out, that song, is it? Hits Radio, it's Mike Tool and Gemma back with us on Monday. Keep the text coming on 0333 20 20 800. Tell us about your weekend plans. We'll put them into song for you. It's a busy old weekend, Eurovision weekend, Eurovision Song Contest final tomorrow. Good luck, look, mum, no computer. FA Cup final weekend, FA Cup final down at Wembley tomorrow, Chelsea versus Man City. The penultimate weekend of the Premier League as well. All those games, the Premier League games, moved to Sunday now because of the FA Cup final.
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2: It just shows you, for anyone out there, this is proof that it absolutely could be your turn one day to think there's no point. There absolutely is.
0: Oh, there really is a point. Take Emma's advice. Get yourself in the draw. Imagine starting your weekend £350,000 better off. Next week, we've got this massive heatwave. Can you imagine kick-starting your summer with an extra £350,000? 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And then pick up after five. 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Or you can call 03434 236 852. Calls are charged at the standard rate as ever, over 18s only. And you need to hurry because the lines close at 5 o'clock this afternoon. Obviously, Gemma's off, so Kate Thornton is making the phone call again this afternoon between 5 and 6. She calls you, you pick up, you get £350,000 to start your weekend. That's the deal. It's a hell of a deal, isn't it? Text WIN to 63103. Good luck. Right, on the way, got some great tunes. Brand new Olivia Rodrigo, Zara Larsson and Olivia Dean in the next 15.
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18: There's one lane closed and slow traffic on the M60 anti-clockwise at Junction 1 for Stockport Pyramid following a breakdown. Meanwhile, the M62 westbound from Junction 21 Milne Road to Junction 20 A627M Junction 3. Rochdale has delays due to an accident. Also in Manchester, you may want to allow a bit of extra time because the A57M Mancunian Way outbound from Ancoats to Salford is taking 10 minutes. On the Metrolink, there's no service between West Didsbury and East Didsbury due to points failure. More on our website.
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Zara Larsson and Lush Life on Hits Radio. Before that, Olivia Dean and Man I Need. Keep your weekend plans coming, please, for our Friday song. We will compile it. We're writing it. Well, AI is writing it. And it'll be on Hits before 5 o'clock. So your plans for the weekend, please. We'll put it into song 0333-202800. I know what I won't be doing this weekend. I'm no longer allowed to decide what we watch on TV. I want to go and see the new Star Wars movie next week. You know, the one with the little, what's it called, Baby Yoda and all this. And I asked my girlfriend, Livia, said, do you want to come? And she said, well, I would, but I've not seen any of the previous Star Wars movies. So, obviously, me being a bit of a Star Wars fan, I was like, you've not seen any Star Wars movie ever? She was like, no. I said, okay, well, look, let's start with the original Star Wars. So I put it on last night, and I thought, might as well start at the beginning. And I'm all excited. I'm going, you're going to love this. It's got adventure. It's got space battles. It's got the wisdom of Ben Kenobi. And she was really enjoying it. But then, and I don't think this is a spoiler alert, because the film was made in, like, 1977. The scene where Obi-Wan Kenobi, or Ben Kenobi, whatever, fights Darth Vader and dies. Now, if you're a Star Wars fan, or you're a bloke like me who's watched Star Wars all his life, this is not sad. We've seen this 400 times. It's like Obi-Wan Kenobi disappears, and, you know, it's like, oh, we react like we've lost a sock. It's like, oh, there he goes, it's fine. But Libby had never seen it before. And it is quite a shock death. You know, no one gives you any kind of, like, warning that it's coming. All of a sudden, Obi-Wan Kenobi's just like a dressing gown on the floor, and he's disappeared, he's dead. And she said, why did they do that to him? It's like she'd witnessed an actual murder. She said, why have they done that? And then I could see she starts crying. And I'm there trying to keep the mood moving, because, you know, the Death Star battle is coming. And she couldn't recover. The rest of the film was ruined. She was just grieving for the next half hour. She just kept whispering, I don't really like that old man. Why did they do that? It was like she'd lost a family member. I just said, look, just chill out. It's just a fictional wizard. Honestly, I'm now worried about showing her anything else, any other Star Wars movies. If that upset her this much, I don't think she's emotionally ready for Darth Vader being Luke's dad. I might have to ease her in gently and say, Libby, before we watch another Star Wars, maybe sit down. I've got a few things to tell you about Luke.

0: You're on Hits Radio. Jay-Z, Alicia Keys, Empire State of Mind. It's Mike Toole until 7 o'clock tonight. I was talking a few minutes ago about how my girlfriend Libby, I showed her the original Star Wars movie and she cried when Ben Kenobi died. I was just talking about it a few minutes ago. She was listening and she just messaged me saying, wait a minute, Darth Vader is Luke's dad. Oh no, I just ruined it for her. Let's just count it. It was a bad idea. Thank you for all your messages, by the way. 0333 2020 800. Kelly in Leeds has a similar situation. She said, my boyfriend cried when Mufasa died in The Lion King, a full adult man. I had to pause the film and everything and go and make him a brew. Darren in Havant near Portsmouth says, I actually got dumped after laughing when Jack sank on Titanic. I still say there was room on that door. And Jenny in Preston says, Marley and me was watched by myself on a plane once. I ended up openly bawling next to a businessman who looked really annoyed. Right, keep the text coming as well for the Friday song. You want to tell us about your weekend plans. We're going to put it to music before 5 o'clock this afternoon. Whatever you're up to over the weekend, if you would like a line in our song, that's cool with us. In fact, as well, if you want to choose the musical theme for our Friday song, you can have anything. I think we did reggae last week. I think we'll have a rap version. So what theme would you like the Friday song to be? You can drop us a text, 0333 20 2800. We have Harry Styles, Miles Smith and Sabrina Carpenter all coming after traffic news.
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1: Sophie's kids weren't channeling their inner gladiators at the Colosseum by accident. 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
2: In Manchester, there's a breakdown on the M60 anti-clockwise at Junction 1 for Stockport, with one lane closed, causing delays. Meanwhile, on the M62 westbound between Junction 21 for Milne Row and Junction 20 for Rochdale, there's also one lane blocked due to a breakdown, making things very slow. A bit further away, stop-start queues are building over Barton Bridge on the M60 clockwise before Junction 12 for Eccles, with journey times currently 25 minutes. Look out for no Metrolink service between West Didsbury and East Didsbury due to points failure.
0: Travel
3: 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Beat the traffic and be quids in on the train.
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Hits Radio Play, Miles Smith. It's Mike Toon until 7. It's a 350 grand Friday. Your final chance to get in the draw, if you haven't done so already, is coming in about 6 or 7 minutes. We're also doing the Friday song. It's time for our Friday song part one, because we've had so many texts on this, so many WhatsApps, that we're going to make a... We'll do another one after 6 o'clock tonight. So if you don't get a shout-out in this bit, stay listening till after 6, see if it happens. So basically, we get your random weekend plans, whatever it is you're doing, and we turn them into a song. Whatever the weekend plans are, thank you for sharing. In fact, you can keep it going. We'll try and get you on at 6. 0333 20 20 800. Have a listen, turn the radio up, see if you've made it into the Friday song for today.

Oh, Debbie, you're not going to be a fatty bum bum. For you, for Bradley on his 16th birthday, for Esme, who's having her first Holy Communion, for everyone who made it into the song, have a fab weekend. We'll play this for you. This is Harry Styles, American Girls.

0: Justin Bieber's back, and that is Beauty and a Beat on Hits Radio. Right, it is now 4 minutes to 5 o'clock. This is your final chance to enter Make Me a Woman. Make Me a Woman? No, that's an entirely different feature. Make Me a Winner and get that call from Kate after 5 o'clock to win £350,000. Even if you've left it to the very last minute, we could still make you a winner. So make sure you're in the draw. All you got to do, you know this, is text the word WIN to 63103. 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The lines close in 3 minutes. 5 o'clock today. Kate makes the call. You pick up. You win instantly £350,000. This is your final chance, your final warning. 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Good luck. Right, after five, we have got an amazing, well, they all are, but this one particularly so, Story of My Life. It's about Britain's unluckiest woman. Her life has basically turned into a cartoon. And we'll launch you into the weekend with tunes from Eminem, Billie Eilish and brand new BB Rexha.
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17: Our top story tonight, from Westminster to Wigan, and why Ashton in Makerfield has found itself in the middle of a political storm.
18: I hope it all works out, because we're in a hell of a state.
19: Ashton needs pulling back together properly, and they're trying to do that now.
20: I give up with any of them.
17: Well, it's not even been confirmed yet that Andy Burnham will be the candidate for an upcoming by-election, but the Mayor of Greater Manchester's name is already on everyone's lips. Our reporter Harry Booth is there with this report.
21: These streets could well soon be home to one of the most consequential by-elections in British history. A mayor fighting for the chance to head back to Parliament after years away with a potential plot to oust the Prime Minister. It's all been made possible after the area's MP Josh Simon stepped down.
22: I hope that they will see that putting him back down in Westminster to go and do what he's always done his whole life, which is fight for them, is something that's worth doing.
21: If Burnham is allowed to stand, it will be up to people here as to whether he can head to the Commons.
23: I think he's self-entitled and I hope he gets beat.
24: I hope he does well. He's done a lot for... he was in Leigh, wasn't he? Yeah, I'd like to see how he does.
19: I think he's OK. I always vote for him.
21: Now, all of this is being closely watched down in Westminster. Tom Claiborne's our political correspondent. Tom, what's been the reaction today?
25: Well, inside Number 10, ministers are still insisting Sir Keir Starmer's the man who should remain in charge, and any leadership election would plunge the country into chaos. Potential challenger, former Health Secretary Wes Streeting, is backing Burnham as the person to win this by-election, and other parties, including Reform, are promising to throw everything they've got at this contest.
17: Thanks, Tom, and thanks, Harry. And a quick look at today's other news now. And a former Greater Manchester teacher who secretly filmed pupils using a pen with a hidden camera inside has been jailed. 47-year-old Matthew Gilkes will spend 16 years behind bars. United captain Bruno Fernandes says Michael Carrick has all the qualities to become a top manager. He's guided the club back into the Champions League, although it's still not clear if he'll take on the role next season. And Virgin Atlantic is marking 30 years at Manchester Airport with a tribute to one of the city's biggest bands. One of the airline's planes has been renamed Champagne Supernova.
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17: Some showers moving in overnight across Greater Manchester, making a wet start to the weekend tomorrow. Highs of 14 degrees. That's the latest. I'm Owen Ahrens.
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0: Gates to the weekend have finally swung open. Good afternoon, everyone. It's just after five. It's Mike Toolan. 350 grand on this show before six, and this is...

You had one shot, or one opportunity to seize everything you ever wanted. One moment, did you capture it?

0: You're on Hits Radio.
1: I'm Mike Toolan, and it's that time of the week. The nation's productivity has fallen off a cliff. Nobody is working now. We're all emotionally in a beer garden. Right, let's do this. The story of my life. Because before 6 o'clock tonight, Kate Thornton's going to be in. She's going to make a call for £350,000. Right now, it is the story of my life. This is the point of the show where you come on and you tell us the best, the worst, the funniest, the most tragic, the most unbelievable story of your life. If your life were basically like a movie, this would be the climax scene. 0333 20 2800 if there's a story that you would like to tell us when Gemma's back on Monday. For today, we have Lisa. Lisa, the stage is yours. What's the story of your life?
2: So, the story of my life is I got run over by the same car twice.
1: What?
2: I know.
1: You got run over by the same car twice?
2: I did. Yeah.
1: Come on.
2: So we went to an event. There was me and four of my friends. And we were in the car park. And it was quite a noisy place. So I'm looking in one direction at where the noise is coming from. Didn't hear a car reversing into a parking space. So I was stood with my legs sort of crossed over. And the wheel caught me boot. And I fell over. And then the front passenger wheel drove over my foot, up my leg, came off just before my knee.
1: Yeah.
2: And he clearly hadn't noticed because he straightened up and went over it again, right back over the same lot. You could see tyre tracks on my leg where he's like the difference from the different manoeuvres. And to top it off, there was like five people in the car, so it was heavy.
1: Yeah.
2: And I was on the front passenger side, and they still hadn't noticed I was there because his girlfriend nearly knocked me out when she tried to open the passenger door to push it shut.
1: This sounds like something out of a cartoon.
2: I know.
1: Or Grand Theft Auto.
2: Obviously.
1: Yeah.
2: Well, he obviously realised then what he'd done, and he came round and he was panicking. I was like, oh, it's all right, at least you did it properly. And then I went to my mate just stood there with the hands over the mouth, and I went, you's go in, I'll follow you in a minute. And they were like, no, Lise, we're not going in, you're going to the hospital. The person who organised the event tried to get me in an ambulance. I was like, no way, you're not putting me in an ambulance because I've got a sore foot. Like,
1: a sore foot, so. But you've been run over twice in a car full of five people.
2: I know, and every single person who I've told has immediately burst out laughing and then followed that up with, I'm sorry, Lise, I'm only laughing because it's you. Like, I'm right, okay, thanks.
1: I mean, it is funny though, isn't it? I mean, I think the driver of the car must have looked horrified the second time.
2: Oh,
1: it must have been like,
2: lovely.
1: Oh, it's her again?
2: Well, no, it was like twice in one go. Yeah. You know what I mean?
1: I mean, that feels personal. Do you know what I mean?
2: Getting run over once. My life, mate.
1: It's getting run over once is like unfortunate. Getting run over twice.
2: Wheel.
1: And how injured were you, Lise?
2: I was on crutches for 3 months, didn't break anything. Luckily, the car park was grass, and it had rained a few days before, so it didn't, like, shatter my leg or anything. It was just soft tissue damage. So, yeah, I was on crutches for three months.
1: I was going to say, oh, well, you're fairly lucky then, but then I remember you telling us a story about being run over twice, and you're not really that lucky at all, are you?
2: Somewhere, it's not really that lucky, no.
1: Somewhere around Liverpool, there's a car driving around with a silhouette of your leg on the tyre.
2: I know. Mate, I'm probably the only person who in around this area that doesn't put a bet on the Grand National, because I'd just kill the horse if I put a bet on it.
1: Absolutely.
2: I'm not that lucky.
1: No one is taking any tips from you.
2: No.
1: Lisa, it's a fab story of my life. Thank you so much for that. Go easy now. Be careful.
2: You're so welcome. Thanks, mate.
1: She's just bonkers, isn't it? Right, can you top that? Or have you got a story that you want to tell? 0333 20 20 800. Let's get your story on Monday. We would love to hear from you. Right now, this is a chill track. This is Sienna Spyro and Die on This Hill. Actually, thank God with Lisa's story, it didn't happen on a slope. Otherwise, this song would have been perfect.

0: You're on Hits Radio. Little Bit of Love from Tom Grennan. It's Mike Toole until 7 o'clock tonight. Coming up, Kate Thornton's in to make that call. Make that call. £350,000 we won on Hits Radio before 6 o'clock tonight. If you've entered, you need to stay listening. And you need to make sure your phone's on as well. So that was Lisa and the story of her life. Can anyone beat that? Share the story of your life next week. 0333 2020 800. We'd love to get you on next week. Before Tom Grennan, by the way, we played you the brilliant Sienna Spyros, one of the UK's brightest up-and-coming stars, isn't she? Die on This Hill. She's actually on tour. Her tour has started. She plays Manchester this weekend. She's playing Manchester Academy tomorrow, then Birmingham on Sunday, and London. She's in the Roundhouse in London on Tuesday. If you get a chance, do go and see her. I saw her. She supported Teddy Swims last year, and she was so good. She has such a soulful vibe about her, and she makes a real kind of like connection with the whole audience. She's brilliant, brilliant, brilliant live. I think she's doing Wembley as well, I think, in June. So listen, this is the other good news. Apart from the fact it's the weekend and we're about to give away £350,000, did you hear about the weather for the bank holiday weekend and the following week? We are now heading into another mini heatwave, which is great news, isn't it? Just makes everyone smile, this news. Maximum temperatures rising to 25 Celsius for 5 consecutive days at least, starting on May the 24th. It'll even go as high as 27 degrees in London and the southeast of England. So a week today, and we'll be heading into the bank holiday and the half term. This is just perfect timing for the great weather. Temperatures hitting 25 Celsius in most parts of the UK. Meanwhile, still many reasons to be joyful today. 350,000 of them coming in the next 20 minutes. And BB Rexha and Faithless for you next. It's
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17: Traffic is very slow on the M60 anti-clockwise at Junction 1 after an earlier breakdown, whilst over in Cheshire there's one lane blocked eastbound on the M62 from Junction 11 to Junction 12 following another breakdown. Meanwhile, you may want to allow a bit of extra time on the A57M Mancunian Way, where it's taking 10 minutes outbound from Ancoats to Salford. Also expect minor delays on Metrolink services between Ashton-under-Lyne and Eccles due to AA faulty tram. That's the latest. You can find more on our website.
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0: 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Friday tea time, 5:32. It's Mike Tegan here. We're into the weekend, and £350,000 coming your way shortly. Fingers crossed. Sam Thompson is back here tomorrow and Hits to wake you up on a Saturday morning. He'll be here from 9 o'clock. He's got £1,000 to give away, spent on Deliveroo, all thanks to the Deliveroo drop. Sam Thompson on Hits tomorrow from 9. Also, FA Cup final weekend at Wembley tomorrow afternoon. Man City take on Chelsea at 3 o'clock. And it's a bit of a measure of Pep Guardiola's greatness. It's the 24th visit he's had to Wembley under Manchester City. But you never know, could be his last if all those rumours are true. Tomorrow afternoon from 3, FA Cup final day.
1: They say the holy water's watered down, and this town's lost its faith. Our colours will fade eventually, so if our time is running out, day after day, we'll make the mundane a masterpiece. Oh my, my, oh my, my love, I take one look at you, you're taking me out.

brilliant Billie Eilish and Birds of a Feather on Hits Radio. If you missed the interview that our Fleur did, Fleur East, Will and James from Hits Breakfast did with her, was this time last week, wasn't it? Last Friday for the Friday Fry-Up. You can get it on the Hits Radio YouTube. It's a good interview, actually. Listen, just ahead of that big phone call for £350,000, can I ask? And this might be me being a bit, you know, a bit senile. How do you turn on, or indeed off, disappearing messages on WhatsApp? Has anyone else done this? I've accidentally turned mine on or off, and I remember a complete nightmare. I'll explain more in five.

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5: 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Ride Evictus, 138 feet up, a 120 degree swing, the UK's tallest. 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

0: current one from Taylor Swift, Elizabeth Taylor. Good evening, everyone. It's the weekend. It's Friday tea time. It's Mike Toulin here on Hits. And I think it's about time.
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2: 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I'm about to make today's huge Make Me a Winner call. 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It's £350,000 and it's going to be won. Let's do this.
3: Hello?
2: Hello, it's Kate Thornton. Do you know why I'm ringing?
3: No.
2: Okay. What's your name?
3: Peter.
2: Peter, it's Kate Thornton, and you have just won £350,000.
3: You're winding me up.
2: I'm not winding you up, Peter.
3: Oh, my, what?
2: Yes, yes. £350,000. Tax-free. Taxman can't touch it.
3: I don't know whether to believe it or not.
2: Peter, how long have you been entering Make Me a Winner?
3: Oh, for years. Just entering. I can't believe this thing.
2: Yeah, so tell me, what do you do for a living, sir?
3: I don't even know my name really.
2: You could change it to rich, because you are.
3: It's like we're going mortgage free then. I don't know. I can't believe this. This is really true. My word. My mind is blown here. This is unbelievable. Thank you so much.
2: Hey, what's it going to do for you and the family? I mean, clear the mortgage. That's a great start, right?
3: Yeah, then I'm pretty boring, like, so I'll have to sit down and think through it all, how we make the best of it. But, there'll definitely be a few treats in there.
2: What do you do for a living, Peter?
3: I work in a car garage.
2: And you got kids, you guys?
3: Yeah, a couple of girls.
2: How old are they?
3: 12 and 9. I can hardly even remember. So my mind's absolutely scrambled here. I actually can't believe it. This'll sink in by some stage next week or something, I don't know.
2: But it better sink in about an hour's time, because that money's going to be sat there and you're going to be able to do whatever you want with it.
3: This is mad. Absolutely mad. I can't believe it. I've been entering it for years, like, and obviously listening to hear who the lucky person in who's won it and just sort of never expected it to be me. I'm completely shocked. I'm in complete shock, like, I don't know what to say. Yeah, thank you so much.
2: So Peter's just won £350,000. It's on its way into his bank account right now. Oh, well done, Peter. Keep listening and you can find out how you can win a life-changing £400,000 on Wednesday.
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7: Oh, my God. I'm literally going to quit my job.
8: Oh, God. We're so desperately needed.
0: Oh, well done, Peter. Massively chuffed for you. And well done, Kate, as well. And like she said, the cash goes up next week. £400,000 can be yours. We'll get you in the draw later. Right now, this is Shakira.

0: Clean Bandit, Sean Paul, Anne-Marie, Rockabye on Hits Radio. So well done to Peter. Did you hear that 5 minutes ago? He works in a garage. He's got two kids, 12 and 9. And he took some convincing by Kate that he'd actually won. But when he believed it, oh, wow, it came.
1: Oh, my what?
0: I don't even know my name anymore. Well done, Peter. And like Kate said, that was £350,000. It goes up next week. £400,000. But a Mega May next Wednesday. Lines open to get you in the draw next. Also, coming up after 6 o'clock tonight, we are talking disappearing WhatsApps. And we are going to soundtrack your Friday with tunes from Rihanna, Sonny Federa and David Guetta. All after news at 6.
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27: The top stories this hour. Andy Burnham will be allowed to stand as an MP in the upcoming Makerfield by-election. Labour's ruling body's officially given it the go-ahead. MP Josh Simons has quit to trigger a by-election in a bid to help the current Mayor of Greater Manchester get to Westminster and potentially launch a coup against the Prime Minister. Our reporter Harry Booth is in the constituency this evening.
28: The starting pistol has been fired. Andy Burnham has a clear route back to Parliament. After days of debate, it's Josh Simons who's decided to step aside in Makerfield.
29: He's lived here for 20
0: 25 years. I hope that they will see that putting him back down in Westminster to go and do what he's always done his whole life, which is fight for them, is something that's worth doing.
28: Here's what voters in Ashton and Makerfield think.
1: Yes, it'll be somebody, you know, that we really need, that knows what's going on in the area.
2: If he was able to get in, I think it would make a big difference.
3: We're in a hell of a state.
28: It's not being seen as an easy victory, though. Reform leader Nigel Farage says they'll throw everything at it.
27: Elsewhere, a former Greater Manchester teacher who secretly filmed pupils using a pen with a hidden camera has been jailed for 16 years. 47-year-old Matthew Gilkes also used fake social media profiles to pose as a teenager and groom girls. Health officials say a meningitis strain at the centre of an outbreak in Reading is different from the one which claimed lives in Kent earlier this year. One student who attended an Oxfordshire college has died, whilst two others from separate Reading schools are receiving treatment. Michael Carrick says his future will be decided pretty soon, but he still doesn't know if he'll be appointed permanent manager.
4: There's not much else I can say. It's probably what you'd expect. I think this situation is pretty clear for us all. So same as in terms of preparing for the game, really planning for that, and it doesn't change what I do this week.
27: Reports this week have suggested he's going to get the top job after guiding United to third in the Premier League table. United play Nottingham Forest at Old Trafford on Sunday. And Virgin Atlantic is marking 30 years at Manchester Airport with a tribute to one of the city's biggest bands. One of the airline's planes has been renamed to Champagne Supernova, of course, after the Oasis track.
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27: Some showers moving in overnight across Greater Manchester, making a wet start to the weekend tomorrow. Highs of 14 degrees. That's the latest. I'm Owen Ahrens.
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7: 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Welcome to your weekend. It is just after 6 o'clock. It's Mike Toulon here till seven. We have just paid out on Make Me a Winner, part of Mega May, £350,000 to Peter.
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7: 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Find the rules for this network competition listed there as well. 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This competition is for over 18s only. The lines are open right now and they close. Get in there early. They close at 5 o'clock on Wednesday, the 20th of May. Gemma will make the call. You pick up, you win £400,000. Again, because it's Mega May, we've got two chances to win next week. First one on Wednesday. 400 grand is coming Wednesday, paid straight into your account. It's a guaranteed winner. Just like Peter now, someone is going to win the lot. If you want that someone to be you, get involved. Text WIN to 63103. On the way, we've got the Parish Notice Board. We have tunes from Backstreet Boys, Sonny Federa, and Katy Perry after this from Rihanna.

Sonny Federa, DOD, and Poppy Bascom, and Think About Us. Before that, throwback from Katy Perry, and a throwback from Rihanna, Where Have You Been? Kicking off your Friday tea time. This is Hits Radio. How you going? Hope your weekend's got lots of stuff planned, by the way. Or maybe not. Maybe you're just going to chill out and put your feet up and relax with the family, whatever. Parish Notice Board tonight. A new favourite has emerged for Eurovision this weekend. You know, it's the final of the Eurovision Song Contest tomorrow night. Delta Goodrum, representing Australia, came through the second semi-final last night and is now tipped to take the trophy down under. Here's a bit of a performance from last night.

good, isn't it? I don't know if you saw this. She was kind of playing the piano, stood up. She had lots of passion. Visually, it looks great. Delta Goodrum for Australia. The UK's entry for Eurovision are now 350 to 1 outsiders. This is the band Look Mum, No Computer. They failed to impress last night. It's also been reported today, we just mentioned Australia, it's also been reported that Canada now want to compete in the contest next year. Really? Well, by 2030, it's going to be held at Buffalo Wings in Texas. It's the Eurovision Song Contest. Hey, listen, great news. Top Gear is coming back. You heard about this today? This is 4 years after that awful crash with Freddie Flintoff, his horror crash. Been off our screens for 4 years, but it is coming back, the BBC say. They're auditioning for 3 brand new presenters. The BBC say it wants a fresh new era for Top Gear, which I think is like television speak for please stop comparing them to Clarkson, Hammond and May. It's never going to be that good again. And David Beckham. This was in the news earlier. David Beckham has become the UK's first ever billionaire sports person. This is according to the Sunday Times Rich List, which is out in a couple of days' time properly. David Beckham is now a billionaire. And every dad listening now who spent 90 quid on a pair of Predator boots will be like, you're welcome, David. I've helped with this. He's now the 14th richest... the 141st... Which doesn't sound quite as impressive, does it? 141st richest person in the UK, David Beckham. But he is ahead of Lord Sugar and Paul McCartney. Run me.

0: Hits Radio with Backstreet. It's Mike Toole until Niall Gray at 7 o'clock tonight with a whole load of Friday anthems for you. Before 7 on Hits Radio, we do have our second Friday song. So if you've WhatsApped me in the last couple of hours on 0333 20 2800 and told me about your plans for the weekend, stay listening. An entire song made up of your weekend plans is coming before 7, today in the style of a country song. It's really funny. I was chatting before 6, before the big phone call for 350 grand. I was chatting about disappearing messages on WhatsApp. So somehow, inadvertently, like some old person, I've turned on disappearing messages. And I've turned it on by accident. Now, every conversation I'm now having just looks suspicious. I message my son Luca and I say, can you pick up some milk? And it says, disappearing message. Message will disappear in 24 hours. And Luca's like, my God, what's in this milk? What's happening here? And it gives you all these options. It can disappear after 24 hours or 7 days or 90 days. What? I mean, what is all that about? Who's choosing 90 days? I mean, who wants to keep something a secret but not for not for 3 months? Who decided we needed disappearing messages? I just send really boring things on WhatsApp. And all of a sudden, now it's arriving like a scene out of Mission Impossible. It's like, this message will self-destruct in 2 hours. Calm down, Tom Cruise. I just wanted to know whose charger this is. If anyone can help with any advice how to turn the damn thing off, 0333 20 2800. On the way, we've got an absolute anthem from the weekend and a brand new track from Zara Larsson. It's Friday night on Hits Radio. Hits Radio. 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
22: The vehicle that broke down earlier has been moved out of the way in Cheshire, going east on M62 from Junction 11, the Birchwood turn-off to Junction 12, the Eccles interchange turn-off. Meanwhile, there's the usual congestion on the A57 Hyde Road and Mottram Moor at Mottram, with a to-get-through there of 10 minutes. Also, minor delays on Metrolink between Manchester Airport and Victoria because of earlier emergency services dealing with an incident. Look out for temporary lights on Castle Hill at Withinley Road in Prestbury. That's the latest. You can find more on our website.
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0: Zara Larsson's Midnight Sun. It is Friday, 6:33. You're on Hits Radio. I'm Mike Toulon. We gave away £350,000 earlier on to Peter. We've got even more cash to be won next week, £400,000, and we can get you in the draw after seven. Before seven, we've got our second Friday song of the day. It's an entire song. It's a country song made up of all your plans for the weekend. If you've WhatsApped us, stay listening. You might have made the cut. Also, we were chatting a few minutes ago about disappearing WhatsApp messages. I've accidentally turned on the disappearing function. I don't remember turning it on. I've turned into an old person. I'm just one step away from putting my ear up to the FaceTime camera. James is on to try and help. James, how did I even turn it on? What did I do?
1: I'm not sure, because there's certain people on mine, when I send a message, within a couple of seconds, they disappear, and it's actually got it on, like, the chat with people in WhatsApp.
0: Yeah.
1: But I'm not sure how you turn it on, because I think it's stupid, like, because if you want to go back to a message, and you're like, oh, well, that's it, the message is gone.
0: And you get the little sort of, the ticking, almost like the clock face thing, don't you? And it's like, disappearing message. And it's like, people are asking me, why do you want that message to disappear?
1: And also, there's someone I've got who does that, and you can't tell whether on the online and they've read your message. You know how the ticks go blue?
0: Oh, yes.
1: So they turn that off so you don't know if they're online, you don't know if they've read your messages or what.
0: I don't like these people either. It's like, I need to know that you've read it, and then I can complain that you've left me on read.
1: I'm the same.
0: You read that 4 hours ago.
1: Exactly. Where are you?
0: Thanks, James.

So many great Friday tunes. J-Lo, Pitbull on Hits and On The Floor. So, right, it's time for our second Friday song. You've been messaging me since 5 o'clock this afternoon with your weekend plans. We have collated them all and we've put them to music. If you have sent me a WhatsApp or a text or whatever, turn your radio up for a bit. You may have a line in our Friday song. Today, done in the style of a country song.

0: Well, rest up, Jenny. Sorry to hear about your big shop, Stacey, being the highlight of your weekend. And Sharon and your little border collie, Cece. Hope you have a chill weekend. Thank you if you got in touch. Right, an absolute belter to get you feeling properly weekendy. Mark Ronson and Bruno Mars coming.
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8: Parkway is partially blocked heading north at the M60 Junction 9 near the Trafford Centre because of an accident. Meanwhile, there's usual congestion on the A57M Mancunian Way outbound from Ancoats to Salford with a 10-minute to get through there. Also expect delays on the M60 over Barton Bridge clockwise before Junction 12 for Eccles Interchange. Whilst over in Mottram, there's congestion on the A57 Hyde Road. Look out for minor delays on Metrolink between the airport and Victoria following earlier emergency services activity. There's more on our website.
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9: 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Beat the traffic and be quids in on the train.
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0: What a tune. Mark Ronson, Bruno Mars, Uptown Funk for your Friday tea time on Hits Radio. 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
2: Peter, how long have you been entering Make Me a Winner?
1: 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Entered. I can't believe this thing.
0: And today was the day it paid off. We'll get you in the draw after seven with Niall for even more. 400 grand on Hits Radio next week.

0: song has got summer written all over it, isn't it? Such a breezy track. Calvin Harris, Jazzy and Satisfy. And that is it for me for this week. I'm back with Gemma, you'll be pleased to hear. Gemma's back on Monday. Have a fab weekend. Stay put for Niall Gray next.
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6: The top stories this hour. There's been another update on the Westminster drama tonight. Andy Burnham will be allowed to put himself forward as the candidate in the Makerfield by-election.
7: I hope it all works out, because we're in a hell of a state.
8: Ashton needs putting back together properly, and they're trying to do that now.
9: I give up with any of them.
6: There's still a few steps until he's officially on the ballot, but the Mayor of Greater Manchester's name is already on everyone's lips. Our reporter Harry Booth is in the constituency with this report.
10: The streets could well soon be home to one of the most consequential by-elections in British history. A mayor fighting for the chance to head back to Parliament after years away with a potential plot to oust the Prime Minister. It's all been made possible after the area's MP Josh Simons stepped down.
11: I hope that they will see that putting him back down in Westminster to go and do what he's always done his whole life, which is fight for them, is something that's worth doing.
10: If Burnham is allowed to stand, it will be up to people here as to whether he can head to the Commons.
12: I think he's self-entitled, and I hope he gets beat.
13: I hope he does well. He's done a lot for... he was in Lee, wasn't he? Yeah, I'd like to see how he does.
8: I think he's OK. I always vote for him.
10: Now, all of this has been closely watched down in Westminster. Tom Claiborne's our political correspondent. Tom, what's been the reaction today?
14: Well, inside Number 10, ministers are still insisting Sir Keir Starmer's the man who should remain in charge, and any leadership election would plunge the country into chaos. Potential challenger, former Health Secretary Wes Streeting, is backing Burnham as the person to win this by-election, and other parties, including Reform, are promising to throw everything they've got at this contest.
6: Thanks, Tom, and thanks, Harry. And a quick look at today's other news now. And a former Greater Manchester teacher who secretly filmed pupils using a pen with a hidden camera inside has been jailed. 47-year-old Matthew Gilkes will spend 16 years behind bars. United captain Bruno Fernandes says Michael Carrick has all the qualities to become a top manager. He's guided the club back into the Champions League, although it's still not clear if he'll take on the role next season. And Virgin Atlantic is marking 30 years at Manchester Airport with a tribute to one of the city's biggest bands. One of the airline's planes has been renamed Champagne Supernova.
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6: Some showers moving in overnight across Greater Manchester, making a wet start to the weekend tomorrow. Highs of 14 degrees. That's the latest. I'm Owen Ahrens.
15: Oh, hey. How are we doing? Thank you very much to Mike. Right, my name is Niall Gray. Back with you right here on Hits Radio, getting into our Friday night right now.

0: is Ray.
1: Hey, kicking off our show tonight. It is Friday. By the way, Ray has just hit over 1 billion streams on her latest album. 1 billion. What do you say to that? Congrats? Doesn't feel big enough, does it? Congrats. It's too small. I mean, I don't know anyone with 1 billion anything, so do you know what I mean? Just not used to it. Congrats, Ray. Congrats. You heard it here from me. Hey, look, it is a Friday night then. I hope you're having a good one. We're just getting into it as well. 7:10. Welcome to my third weekend right here on Hits Radio, by the way. I'm still here. We're going strong. And I'm also looking for my Friday night. That's it. Basically, if you've got anything to shout about tonight, anything you want to brag about it to me, and I'll shout you out on the radio. You can drop me a little WhatsApp on 0333 2020 800. WhatsApp me and we'll shout you out, but first...

0: Eve is Hits Radio. How are we doing? All right, Nigel Gray with you. I'm with you, by the way, right through until 11 o'clock tonight. So look, we are with each other all throughout our Friday. Let me know what's going on with you then. Drop me a little WhatsApp, just like Florence has in York. Building Lego with her niece right now. Nice little wholesome Friday night, that is good. Archie, off to the FA Cup final tomorrow. Nice one, Archie. You have a great one there. We got Michelle in Shenfield. It's back from Friday night badminton. Yes, relax. Get the glass of wine on the go. Or a tea. Hi to Tracy, who is just home after a week work trip. Played traitors with the work colleagues. I think that's quite a dangerous game to play with work colleagues, isn't it? I mean, if it's anything like the TV show, always ends in tears. So let's hope it's all still good on Monday morning. And we got Mia as well, just finished work. Accidentally fell asleep as soon as I got back. I'm now wide awake. Well, that's good timing. That's all right. 7:20. You've got time to be awake. So let's get the Friday night tunes coming in thick and fast then. Bit of Jason Derulo, let's do some Pussycat Dolls, and Teo Cruz next on Hits Radio.
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Jason Derulo. Yes, you got Hits Radio on for your Friday night. How are we then? My name is Niall Gray with you. And I'm about to hit play on some new music from the one and only Calvin Harris. I feel like when we get new music from Calvin Harris, it pretty much means that summer is here, doesn't it? Let's manifest it. Let's keep coming it in. By the way, I had to Google when does summer actually start, because I feel like, are we here? Are we here already? I don't know. Apparently not. 21st of June is summer. I know. I'll tell you what, it starts tonight on Hits Radio. It's Calvin Harris now.

0: Oh yes, it is Hits Radio with me, Niall Gray. Hey, how's your week been then? We are at the end of it. Weekend is here. I do need to tell you about my week, to be honest, because I did something that you don't do every week. I went somewhere quite fancy, okay? I went somewhere where I feel I had no business being there. I was actually at the premiere for the new season of Rivals. Yeah, series two of Rivals. I know! I put on my favourite and my only 80s suit that I own. Went out shopping for it about 2 days before. Big collar, say no more. And yeah, oh my God, the premiere was unbelievable. We were sat in the IMAX cinema watching the first two episodes with the cast, which is quite a weird feeling. They're on the huge screen, they're also sat behind you. Really weird. And then went to the after party as well. Let me tell you about the after party. Obviously, all the cast, they were floating around. And who else was there? So I went into the bathroom, right? I was washing my hands. There was only one other person in that bathroom and stood next to me, also washing their hands, was Stanley Tucci. What do you do in that situation? I sort of froze and panicked because, what do you say? Oh, hi, I know you. I like your work, you know what I mean? And also, what's the hand shaking situation? You know, do you shake your hands and say hi before you've washed them or afterwards? I don't know. I'll think about it. Next time you find yourself in this situation, I'll give you a little update. All right, stay there. Becky Hill was on the way next on Hits Radio.
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0: It is Becky Hill on Hits Radio. We got to talk about this. I don't know if you listened this time last weekend, but I can officially give out an unofficial knighthood. Yes, thank you for the woo, because it is exciting. If you're doing something that is really braggable tonight, that you just want to tell the whole nation, I'm going to shout you out and I'm going to give you a knighthood. I want to make you my Friday knight with a silent K. There you go. You get where we're going with this. So, drop me a little WhatsApp. 0333 2020 800. Who was it that won last week?
1: It was Joe.
0: Joe won last week, and she texted in saying, "I'm dropping soil in the garden at 10 p.m." It meant she was doing some late night gardening, I think. So, I mean, the bar isn't set very high. Gardening at 10 p.m. I think you can beat it. I really do. So, drop me a little WhatsApp, 0333 2020 800, to be my Friday night. Whilst you do that, here's Post Malone right now. Had Some Help on Hits Radio.

0: Now our Friday night has officially started. All right, to Debbie as well, who has WhatsApped me, nominating her son for a knighthood. Okay, let's hear it, let's hear it. He's dancing in a competition in Stoke on Sunday. His name's Henry, he's 9 years old, and he's going to be dancing ballroom and Latin. A little bit like Strictly. I'd say, hell yeah, what? It's good. We've still got a little while to go. We've got before 11 tonight, so... Do you think you can beat Henry? It's aggressive. Poor lad's only 9 years old, but... Let me know. If you do want a knighthood, let me know your Friday night plans then. Keep them coming over on the WhatsApp. And tuned on the way from me then. Let's do one from Benson Boone and a little bit of Little Mix. Touch next.
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0: Oh yes, happy Friday. It's Niall Gray with you right here on Hits Radio. It is 8 o'clock. Getting back to it right now with Little Mix.

Spencer Moon on Hits Radio. Hey, three words then. World Cup summer. Fast approaching. Weeks away now. Maybe you're not that excited about World Cup summer. You will be excited for summer regardless, though, because I've just found another World Cup that's going on. Maybe even if you are a football fan, you can get involved in this one as well. So in Italy right now, they're getting ready for Tiramisu World Cup. Yeah? Okay. I told you it was good. You heard that right. The Tiramisu World Cup. They're also looking for 100 testers to judge all the tiramisus. Sign me up. Get me a

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1: Oh, it's quarter past eight.
0: Sorry, I'm not all great with you right through until 11 o'clock tonight, sorting out your soundtrack. Let me know what's going on with you. Drop me a little WhatsApp, just like Rachel has done, saying, I'm very happy to put my name forward to be a tiramisu taster at the World Cup. What a sentence that is, by the way. Rachel, I believe in you. We got Elliot saying, I make a mean tiramisu. My secret ingredient is peanut butter. Okay, I've never made a tiramisu, but if I do, Elliot, I'll be adding in the peanut butter. What's Harry saying? Harry is saying, I am washing the pollen off of my car. Okay. Nothing to do with tiramisu, and that is fine. Says, I thought the rain would have sorted out this week, but no. Yeah, it's all happening on a Friday night right here on Hits Radio. Keep your WhatsApps coming over to me. How about we get some Harry Styles coming up and Sophie Ellis-Bextor as well. Let's play a tune from her next.
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Styles. How did you get your entry in for those £20 Harry Styles tickets at the South Bank Centre in London? That's unbelievable, isn't it? £20 tickets, but it does come at a cost because there's only 950 tickets available. How many people signed up for that? Hey, you could be one of the lucky ones as well. Basically, if you haven't heard about this, Harry's going to be playing songs from his album whilst being accompanied by a live orchestra. That's cool, isn't it? As if seeing Harry Styles wasn't good enough already, there he is with a live orchestra. I'm annoyed I didn't get tickets now. Hey, Liberty X right now on Hits Radio.

0: our Friday night from Bruno Mars on Hits Radio. Hey, tomorrow morning right here on Hits Radio as well, by the way. Mr. Sam Thompson, he has got up to £1,000 worth of Deliveroo vouchers to give away, all thanks to, you guessed it, Deliveroo. Yeah, and this week we are teaming up with Wingstop, one of the nation's favourite spots to order in Deliveroo. And by the way, for the record, my favourite spot as well. Big old fan of the tenders there. So look, whether you're all about the wings, the loaded fries, or maybe just trying every flavour on the menu or the tenders, there's plenty up for grabs tomorrow morning. Deliveroo is home to some of the nation's favourite restaurants available exclusively on Deliveroo. So make sure you're joining Sam Thompson tomorrow morning right here on Hits Radio for your chance to win. Hey, good luck with it. Tunes coming up from me. Let's do Alexandra Stan next.
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0: Matt.
1: Hey, what's going on? It is Hits Radio with me, Niall Gray. How are we then? All right, here we go. You know what this tune means? I'm looking for my Friday night. Are you going to be knighted tonight with a silent K? Well, drop me a little WhatsApp then on 0333 2020 800.

0: just like Lee. Say, we're just unpacking after being awake since 3 a.m. and being in 3 airports in one day. Hey, now that is travelling. Very well travelled there, Lee. Where have you been, by the way? We've got Claire saying, my Friday night is consisting of me sitting on the floor, slowly combing the mattress out of my dog's, my sausage dog Hugo's ears for the first time ever. What's happening?
1: Mats of hair.
0: Mats of hair. Right. I mean, it's still weird.
1: When it gets tied up.
0: Right, okay. Okay, I picture it now. You're on the floor, you're combing the mats of hair out of your sausage dog's ears. Got it. Okay. It's going to be a long night. It is. And hi to Pooja as well, saying it's my 28th birthday today. Would love a shout out. It's also my husband's birthday next week. A lot of celebrations. Happy birthday to you both. Also very expensive. Keep your texts coming over to me as well. I need to knight somebody by the end of the night. And we are going to get into this from Miss Taylor Swift. Shake It Off on Hits Radio.

0: Madonna and Sabrina Carpenter. Hey, did you hear, by the way, Madonna is actually going to be part of the world's first halftime show at the World Cup. That's a big news, that, isn't it? Jennifer Lopez also going to be there. BTS as well. But should we get some tunes on the way? Just after 9 o'clock. I also need to tell you about an amazing prank that I've seen going around. Stay there.
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John Newman. Yes, what's going on? It is Friday night. It's Niall Gray with you right here on Hits Radio. You know what I've been thinking? I don't think that we see enough pranks in 2026. Do you know what I mean? A good old-fashioned prank. But they all got left in 2015. Until now. I saw this pop up on my For You page this week. I really like this. It's a good old-fashioned harmless prank. Basically, there's a bar in York that has sent out a plea for people to stop putting a certain sticker on things in the bar. And the stickers that they've been putting all over the place says, voice activated. Harmless, you know? You can't really moan at that. But the bar said that things got out of hand when they put one of these stickers on the jukebox and there's somebody shouting at it saying, play Oasis! Play Oasis! They also put it on the hand dryer in the toilets. How weird would that be, by the way, walking into the toilets and just seeing somebody shouting at the hairdryer, dry my hands! Or the hand dryer. I like it. I think we need more of that. Now they've put that out there, that you know that's going to happen even more. It's Hits Radio.

0: is Hits Radio. It is Friday night. What am I soundtracking for you right now at 9:15? We've got Molly saying, I once told my mum that her new car had voice-activated doors. It was the best 5 minutes of my life. There it was. I like it. Hi to Claire, saying she is sat on the sofa right now, chomping on a carrot, watching Michael Jackson TikToks. And that's a Friday night right there. You enjoy. All right, so Ryan is just text saying, you don't need to give me a shout-out. You need to give a shout-out to Brett Clement, who turned 37 today. This is a very niche reference. If you don't know, Brett Clement is the fake ID that Jay Cartwright used in The Inbetweeners in that one episode. And he's turned 37 today. It's good. Happy birthday to the man. He deserves a shout out. We've got Ben, started a new job today, first day in the office. On a Friday. Rogue that, isn't it? Good work. No better time to start a new job. And I got another message saying, yo, amazing tunes. I'm still trying to cook tea, having a few beers with Dave the Dave drinking wine. He's then sent another message saying, Dave the Rave, by the way, not Dave the Dave. Maybe too many beers, Dave. All right, what's up then? 0333 2020 800. Let me know what you're up to. More tunes coming up. Shall we do Nicki Minaj, that big tune, Starships, plays next on Hits Radio.
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0: Jason. Hey, it is Hits Radio. I've got some news, right? News coming in hot, something that you might not have known before today. Mick Jagger is a Zara Larsson fan.
1: Yeah.
0: Bet you're glad you stopped what you're doing for that. How do we know this news? Well, apparently, Mick Jagger's son told him that Zara Larsson was having a big comeback. And you know what Mick Jagger replied with? She never left. Icons supporting icons. This is what we like to see in it. Hey, Storm Queen right now is Hits Radio. Friday night. I'm quite sure that you never knew.

0: I'm still looking for my Friday night with a silent K. If you do want to get knighted tonight, drop me a little WhatsApp. If you've got something to shout about, something really exciting that you're doing this weekend, let's get a Dame or Sir in front of your name then, and I can give you an unofficial knighthood. How about that then? Just drop me a little WhatsApp on 0333 2020 800 and I will knight somebody just after Lady Gaga and also Jason Derulo playing next.
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yes, it is Friday night. It is Hits Radio with me, Niall Gray. And I think it's time we give somebody a knighthood then on a Friday night. Who is going to get my knighthood? Who deserves it? Well, I've got a text here from Kelly saying, can I have a knighthood? I've got a skip outside that needs filling this weekend before my neighbours start filling it with their rubbish instead. I mean, I like this. I've never hired a skip before, but I can imagine that is the case. Neighbours always trying to get involved, didn't they? It's good, Kelly, it's good. But it's not quite my knighthood. Who is getting my knighthood, on the other hand? Arise. Dame Chloe. Yes, Chloe. Saying, I'm currently sat on the side of the road with a slashed tyre. That's aggressive, isn't it? That's not great. A slashed tyre. It's not even a flat tyre. So look, Chloe, I hope it makes your night any better. You have now got a knighthood. Do of that what you will. Put Dame on the front of your post. You're welcome.

0: Yes, it is. It's Friday night. You're with me, Niall Gray, here on Hits Radio, right through to 11 o'clock and all the big tunes. Soundtracking whatever you're up to right now, then. Stay there because I got The Wanted. Glad You Came, all on the way next on Hits Radio.
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0: Yes, it's Niall Gray with you right here on Hits Radio for another hour. It's our Friday night, so let's get back to it right now with The Wanted. Hits.

It's Joel Corey and Becky Hill for our Friday night right here on Hits Radio. And we are kicking off this final hour with some great news, by the way. Because the In-Betweeners, they are back! Come on! I know there's been rumours for quite a while now, but it's looking more and more likely. People are talking about a Netflix movie, which is exciting. I don't want to blow my own trumpet here, but I think I made this happen. It's a statement. I know it's a statement to make, but look, listen up. So me and a good mate of mine, we were a bit bored last year and we were, this is so rogue. We were like, what can we do which is funny and we can just sort of like film a couple of videos out of it, put it on TikTok and Instagram. So we decided to buy the In-Betweeners car. Yeah, we bought the same make and model and we did this whole series online where we did the car up. So we put that famous bumper sticker on the back, we put the red door on, and we just started posting these videos online. Some of them did quite well, and it got to the point when we actually got a little email come through, and it was from these producers saying, hey guys, love the content. Would you be interested in filming with Jay and Simon from The In-Betweeners? What? So yeah, there we were. This was for the like promo, basically, for their new podcast together. And it was unbelievable. We were just sat in the car. We were involved in the content somehow. They wanted us to drive the car. We picked up Jay and Simon, aka James Buckley and Joe Thomas. There you go. And it was unbelievable. So I think, off the back of those videos, I think that's why The In-Betweeners is coming back, essentially. So if you listen, you're welcome. You're welcome. Don't worry about it. I'm here. Anything else you want to come back, you let me know, and I'll bring it to you. You all right?

0: Calvin Harris and Rag & Bone Man. It is Friday night with me, Niall Gray, here on Hits Radio. What am I soundtracking for you then? You let me know, just like Charlotte has in Liverpool, saying, I really hope the next In-Betweeners movie is a good one. So do I, Charlotte. So do I. They got a lot riding on it. We got Maddie saying, I'm sitting down right now with a tub of Friday night ice cream. Friday night ice cream. That's better than Monday night ice cream, isn't it? Ah, you enjoy it. Hi to Maya as well, saying I've got a very excited 8-year-old who can't sleep because we're off to Chessington World of Adventures tomorrow. Come on, yeah. I feel like I'd be that 8-year-old as well. I get me to Chessington. That's all right. That's my weekend plans now. It's been too long since I've been there. Right, look, keep your texts coming over to me. Let's get a tune from Fat Man Scoop on the way next. Stay there. It's Hits Radio. Hits
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David Guetta, Anna Marie, and Coil Ray. It is Hits Radio. Hope you're doing good. All right, I'm Niall Gray with my third weekend right here on Hits Radio. It's great to be back for a third time. I'm still here. I think we're doing okay. You know what I'm loving about Hits as well? Is that so many big names are coming into this building, like Billie Eilish, Taylor Swift we have coming into the building, and so many upcoming pop stars as well. This is great. A lot of buzz has been around the building recently about Bella Kay. You might have heard her song on TikTok called I Love It, I Love It, I Love It. And you know what? I love it too, Bella Kay. Very excited that she's going to be joining Scott Clark on Hits Radio Evenings on Monday night at 8 p.m. to chat all about her new sudden rise to fame as well. So get ready for that. 8 o'clock Monday. But right now, how about this for our Friday night? Justin Timberlake, Sexy Back. It's Hits Radio.

0: Hey, big news for Ray. Just had over 1 billion streams on her latest album. That is unbelievable. 1 billion streams. Well done, Ray. Congrats. That deserves some celebrating on a Friday night, I reckon. Hey, stay there for Clean Bandit next.
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0: Happy Friday. Hope you're having a great one tonight. Couple more from me then, right here on Hits Radio, just before 11 o'clock, before I hand over to the next person in this studio, which is Sam Thompson. Don't know if you were listening this time last week, but I sort of left him a weird voice note live on air, and he then reacted to it in his show. And in that voice note, he said that he never wants to be in the same studio as me. So, I mean, I say I've rekindled the relationship, by the sounds of it, I haven't. I've made it even worse. Let's get into this. Daft Punk for Pharrell Williams right here on Hits Radio.
1: 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What keeps

0: It is such a big tune, isn't it? Shaboozy, a bar song on Hits Radio. All right, that is it from me, but you stay there because more tunes on the way. We got Wes with you from 6 a.m, Sam Thompson with you from 9 a.m, and I will be back with you same time tomorrow night. Have a great one. Enjoy your Friday.
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22: The top stories this hour. Andy Burnham could know whether he's back in Westminster in just over a month. June the 18th is the possible date for the Makerfield by-election. Labour's ruling bodies allowed him to put his name forward as a possible candidate after blocking a similar attempt earlier in the year. Andrew Fisher's a former policy advisor for Jeremy Corbyn.
23: Andy Burnham has done a very good job as Greater Manchester Mayor and is widely seen across the political board as a success story there. And that's replicated in the votes he got to be re-elected as Greater Manchester Mayor. You know, he is widely seen as a very popular and successful mayor.
22: A college student who's died after catching meningitis has been described as funny and kind-hearted in tributes from family. Lewis Waters attended Henley College in Oxfordshire. Two pupils from schools in Reading are also unwell. A teenager's been jailed for nearly 7 years after knocking down and killing a great-grandmother with his illegal e-bike in Sunderland. Gloria Stevenson's daughter says she's so disappointed at the sentence handed to Billy Stokoe. Police have charged a 19-year-old after a football referee's address was leaked online. John Beaton and his family spent a night with officers to protect them. It was after he awarded Celtic a controversial penalty on Wednesday. Aston Villa's manager Unai Emery says their 4-2 Premier League win over Liverpool was absolutely brilliant. It secures Champions League qualification for next season before Emery's side meet Freiburg in Wednesday's Europa League final.
24: The priority always is the league, the Premier League, and this is the most difficult league. It's the